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1: She take my money when I'm in need. Yes, she's a trifling friend indeed. Oh, she's a gold digger way over town.

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1: We got Anonymous, who's written to us from Richards Bay, on a recent work trip where everybody knows that Anonymous is young, and as a side hustle, they do social media content for extra money. Anonymous was asked to take a few pictures. At the end of the trip, the manager says, "Hey, Anonymous, can you give us all that content? We want to share it on our company's social media pages." Anonymous said, "Absolutely no problem. Just can I send you an invoice?" And Anonymous was told they're not being a team player. Now, they want to know if they were skibenga for saying, "Aibo, cock." Celeste.
2: She's basically at a work function.
1: Yeah.
2: And she's been paid a salary.
1: Mm-hmm.
2: But now she's doing the side hustle during work hours.
3: Hey, he's not make sure.
1: She's left a career at sea, returned to her roots in the Eastern Cape, and built a massive following by sharing meals made from organic ingredients she's either grown, raised, or foraged herself. The incredible Onez Wambola, how are you?
4: Hi. Oh, that was so beautiful. 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
1: For someone who's intercepting you now for the first time on the radio and saying, "Oh, wow, she's got a book. It's the cookbook, the first one. It's called A Food Love Story, Onez Wambola." How do you describe what you do now?
4: I am just a girl who loves food, and I love to grow my own food, but I also am an educator. 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

let's get the party started. See you at the bar, you was hardly talking. That's when I knew that your heart was scarring. Friends to lovers need a part to star in. Like, wait, babe, let me

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1: What's going on, Shabalala?
2: Guys, this time next week, we would have woken up to Bafana Bafana beating Mexico.
1: Yes.
3: Yes.
2: I don't think you guys understand the magnitude of us being at a World Cup and why Football Fridays are very important. Mm-hmm. We can't be wearing Orlando Pirates jerseys, Darren Moore. So, me, I have friends at Soli M who have arranged jerseys.
1: Shabalala.
2: For you, Darren Moore.
1: That looks like an XXL. Hala.
3: Yeah. Take a seat.
2: And of course, common red.
3: And they all match. They all
2: jersey.
3: Yellow supporter jerseys.
2: We are all matching now.
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1: And with us right now is a Matt. What, let me look at the surname. Gardiner. Matt Gardiner, welcome to the show.
2: Hey, Danny, how are you? Thank you so much for having me.
1: If you love gardening, this is the show for you. Matt, let's talk about this. It's summer going into winter. Obviously, you know a lot about gardening. I mean, what's the key to a good lawn?
2: Danny, I think you've got this all wrong. My surname's Gardiner, but I'm not actually a gardener. I'm a musician.
1: Never. What? You are that guy.
2: I'm that guy who sings, yeah.

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1: What's going on, Shabalala?
2: Guys, this time next week, we would have woken up to Bafana Bafana beating Mexico.
1: Yes.
3: Yes.
2: I don't think you guys understand the magnitude of us being at a World Cup and why football Fridays are very important. Mm-hmm. We can't be wearing Orlando Pirates jerseys, Darren Moore. So, me, I have friends at Soli M
3: who have
2: arranged jerseys.
1: Oh, Shabalala.
2: For you, Darren Moore.
4: That looks like an XXL. Hello.
3: Yeah. I'll take this.
2: And of course, common red.
3: And they all match. Yellow supporter jersey.
2: We are all matching now.
0: From the break of dawn till 9 a.m., it's East Coast Breakfast. Freeze. 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
1: We got Anonymous, who's written to us from Richards Bay on a recent work trip where everybody knows that Anonymous is young and as a side hustle, they do social media content for extra money. Anonymous was asked to take a few pictures. At the end of the trip, the manager says, "Hey, Anonymous, can you give us all that content? We want to share it on our company's social media pages." Anonymous said, "Absolutely no problem. Just can I send you an invoice?" And Anonymous was told they're not being a team player. Now, they want to know if they were skibenga for saying, "Aibo, cock." Celeste.
2: She's basically at a work function.
1: Yeah.
2: And she's been paid a salary.
1: Mm-hmm.
2: But now she's doing the side hustle during work hours.
3: Hey, he's not make sure.
1: She's left a career at sea, returned to her roots in the Eastern Cape and built a massive following by sharing meals made from organic ingredients she's either grown, raised or foraged herself. The incredible Onez Wambola, how are you?
4: Hi. Oh, that was so beautiful. Thank you for having me.
1: For someone who's intercepting you now for the first time on the radio and saying, oh, wow, she's got a book. It's the cookbook. The first one, it's called A Food Love Story, Onez Wambola. How do you describe what you do now?
4: I am just a girl who loves food and I love to grow my own food, but I also am an educator. I love teaching people about indigenous food and our culture and our traditions.
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1: Good morning. How you doing? It's East Coast Radio, KZN's number one hit music station. It's just gone 6 o'clock and you are tuned into Weekend Breakfast with myself, Zista. I'm with you all the way till 10. And today is a Sunday. It's a beautiful Sunday and it's a feel good Sunday. And just a reminder to everybody who is on the roads that the M4 is completely closed in both ways. So please find alternate routes. Okay. All right. So today's going to be a very chilled show, a very feel good show. I've got a bit of a surprise for you. Later, but you have to stick around to find out exactly what that is. In the interim, right now, how we get the show started, how we get the Saturday vibes vibing, or Sunday vibes vibing rather, is that we do 30 minutes of non-stop music just so that you can stretch, and if you're in the car going anywhere, you can sit back, relax, and I can be your companion for the next 30 minutes with this awesome array of music. Okay, we've got some Jessie Clegg on the way with today, and a song. Now, did you know that Shakira has actually been dubbed the World Cup, the queen of World Cup music, because that song that she did back in 2010, Waka Waka, it is still a banger. And now she's got a brand new one with Davido. Why am I saying Davido? It's Burna Boy. It's called Die Die, and it's had like over 1 billion views on social media platforms across all of them. And the video is too nice. But you know, Shakira does not disappoint. So that's on the way. If you haven't heard it before, stick around. I'm going to play that for you. Got Rihanna with Diamonds on the way, DaBaby with Rockstar, Lord Heron with The Night We Met. But first, let's take it all the way back to 1993. Tevin Campbell. I mean business this morning. It's called I'm Ready. Wakey, wakey. And good morning.

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1: I pull up, like, how you pull up, baby? How you pull up? How you pull up? I pull up, set for the kitchen.

0: music from Lord Heron. It's called The Night We Met right here on East Coast Radio. Good morning. It's KZN's number one hit music station. You're hanging out with Zisto. I'm with you till 10. It's 6:26, so we have just started the Sunday breakfast thing. Sunday breakfast vibes are on me. And as you know, on a Sunday, it's feel good, man. We take it nice and easy. Nothing too hectic. 30 minutes of nonstop music at the top of every single hour so that you can just groove, man, you know? Just prepare for the week ahead. And speaking about preparation, I did mention at the beginning of the show that the M4 between Sandile Thusi Road and Umdloti will be closed today for the Isuzu Ironman. It's closed at 5 and it's only going to open until about 2 o'clock. Also, Snell Parade will be closed in both directions from the Suncoast Battery Beach Road Circle to the Sunkissed Country Club Beach Circle. And the Suncoast bound lane of Battery Beach will be closed between Masabalala Yengwa and the Suncoast Snell Parade Circle. The full closure information is available on ecr.co.za if you're interested. And another thing that's available on ecr.co.za is the recaps. Are the recaps of all the amazing shows that play right here on KZN's number one hit music station. For instance, if you missed it this week on East Coast Breakfast, Darren, Sky and Carmen, they delved into one of society's most bizarre elements, right? That I think most of us are a part of. Community WhatsApp groups. They asked you to submit your screenshots of bizarre conversations from these community groups right here in KZN. And they then put a twist. They asked AI to create a song. The result was absolutely hilarious. I could not stop laughing, all right? So if you want to check that out, just go to ecr.co.za under the East Coast Breakfast blog. And yeah, go and have yourself a little laugh this morning if that's what you want. And then also stick around here because sports is coming through at the bottom of the hour. And some Dilemma with Nelly taking us back to 2002. And then a song that was originally performed by Patti LaBelle and recorded in 1989. For the License to Kill James Bond soundtrack. It's called If You Ask Me To, and it's coming through. But this version is by Celine Dion. Enjoy.
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3: Guys, this time next week, we would have woken up to Bafana Bafana beating Mexico. Yes.
4: Yes.
3: I don't think you guys understand the magnitude of us being at a World Cup and why Football Fridays are very important. Mm-hmm. We can't be wearing Orlando Pirates jerseys, Darren Moore. So, me, I have friends at Soli M who have arranged jerseys.
2: Oh, Shabalala.
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0: Good morning to you from the sports team. Let's kick off with rugby this morning. The Blitzboks are the new HSBC World Champions after a superb quarterfinal win over Fiji at the Bordeaux Sevens. South Africa's title was confirmed when rivals Australia were hammered 26-0 by France, handing the Blitzboks an unassailable lead in the standings. They faced France in this afternoon's semi-final, but the world crown is already theirs. And then the Vodacom Bulls clawed their way back from the United Rugby Championship graveyard to pull off one of the biggest upsets in the competition's history. Now they beat Glasgow Warriors 22-21 after being 21-3 down after the first 30 minutes in yesterday's semi-final showdown at Murrayfield. Now the Bulls will face Leinster in the URC final for the second straight year after the Irish Province overcame the Stormers in a bruising semi-final at Aviva Stadium. And then in some tennis, Russian Mira Andreeva has won her first Grand Slam title with victory at the French Open. The teenager clinched a straight sets win over Polish qualifier Maja Chwilinska in the women's singles final at Roland Garros.
1: I still cannot believe that I'm doing a press conference with a Grand Slam trophy by my side, and it's been one of my biggest dreams in my life, and I'm just super happy that I was able to give my best and win the match and win this tournament.
0: Alexander Zverev could earn his first Grand Slam title if he beats Italian 10th seed Flavio Cabolli in today's Roland Garros men's final. And then ending off with Formula One, George Russell's F1 Championship Challenge suffered another setback as Kimi Antonelli qualified fastest for the Monaco Grand Prix. And the standings leader, who has won the last four races, finished ahead of Red Bull's Max Verstappen, with Lewis Hamilton third quickest. Russell, who is 43 points behind his Mercedes teammate, will start sixth on the grid today. Right, that's it for now for the East Coast Radio Sports Team. I'm Faida Crunch.
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0: I love everything about Celine Dion, and this one she's talking about, if you ask me to, or singing about it rather. It's East Coast Radio KZN's number one hit music station. Good morning, how are you? What are you up to? You know I'm always trying to get into your business, because we are together until 10 o'clock. I'm your companion, I'm right there with you, just serving you music, serving you Sunday vibes, and serving you some delicious breakfast energy. All right, I don't know if you listen to Stacey and Jace. I love that show. You know, whenever I'm on the road, I tune into it if it's around that time. And particularly, they feature about confessions. A game changer. A game changer. A listener from Queensburg, right, this week, shared that he went snooping on his partner's phone and found flirtatious messages. Problem number one, don't go through your partner's phone, because you're going to find what you're looking for, my babe. He asked whether to confront her and risk exposing himself or stay quiet. Stacey and Jace Boo opened it up to the listener, and the calls and the voice notes that came flooding in, my gosh. While some asked him why he went looking, others told him to take some pointers from the flirtatious message. Have you ever been in that situation? I don't know. I'm just saying, don't go through your partner's phone. Just don't do it, because as soon as you do that, that means you don't trust your partner. But don't hear it from me. Go to ecr.co.za and rewind, and take a listen for yourself. And in the interim, send me a voice note, 0617929495. What are your plans? Were you breakfasting? Are you part of the Iron Man? Are you supporting somebody who's doing the Iron Man? What are you doing? Name where you're listening in from, and let me know what is going on in your life. On the 7th of June, it's 6:42. On the way, got some Olivia Dean with Baby Steps. It's number 7 on the ECR Top 40, doing so well. Lenny Kravitz with Again. Can you believe he's 61? Have you seen Lenny Kravitz? Hey, bro. 61, where? And he's embarking on a tour, I think June, July, August. It's going to be amazing. He's obviously not going to come to South Africa. And awesome. Jason Derulo with Trumpet. Send your voice notes.
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1: 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He taps her on her shoulder. And she feels her.
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0: It's Jason Derulo. It's called Trumpets. Apparently, he wrote the song for his then girlfriend, Jordan Sparks. It's East Coast Radio. Good morning. Wakey, wakey. You hang it out with Zista. I'm with you till 10. It's weekend breakfast where the breakfast vibes are served fresh. Okay, Saturday, Sunday, 6 to 10. This is where you're going to find me. And I want to know what you're up to this morning. What are your plans? I mean, are you supporting somebody who's doing the Iron Man? Are you trying to avoid traffic because you were not listening to East Coast Radio? You did not go to ecr.ca.za, so you did not know about all the road closures? Or are you just chilling? 061-792-9495.
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0: away.
2: Good morning, East Coasters. Beautiful, beautiful day. Just a reminder, those of you traveling on the M4, the road is closed at the moment. M4 South, that's the Durban North Umhlanga. The road is closed at the moment.
3: Apologies, I meant to say that the accident is between Maphosa, not far from Kombonambi, just south of Kombonambi, and the Inseleni Bridge, before the Richards Bay off-ramp. Apologies for that. But it was an accident involving tipper truck and multiple vehicles with some serious casualties and blue coat. All right, there's bottlenecking, and there is going to be a lot of delays getting through, as both sides of the road are affected, and there's a lot of debris across the road. Okay, sorry about that. Thank you.
0: So he sent, obviously, a voice note and had a bit of incorrect information, and that's why he keeps apologizing, because this is the correct information. Please drive safely on these roads. There seems to be a lot going on the Sunday morning.
4: Morning!
5: Yeah, I'm trying to catch the perfect sunrise in the Valley of a Thousand Hills. I have been at it for a couple of weeks, but I'm still trying. No such luck yet, but I'm going to get there. I'm telling you, I can feel it in my bone.
0: It's your energy for me always, Ryan. I absolutely love it. And coupled with your energy, it's the fact that if you're going to be telling me that you're baking something, you're going to send a picture. If you're going to tell me that you're cooking something, you're going to send a picture. And you've sent this picture of this beautiful sunrise. I am a sucker for a sunrise, and I'm a sucker for a sunset. So yeah, if you know, Ryan, thank you so much for that, and I hope that you have a fantastic Sunday, my friend. All right, the news coming through at the top of the hour, and then 30 minutes of non-stop music, because as I said, on Sundays we taking it easy, but I'll let you know exactly what to expect in a few.
6: Danny Gaselli.
7: And with us right now is a Matt. Let me look at the surname. Gardiner. Matt Gardiner, welcome to the show.
8: Hey, Danny, how are you? Thank you so much for having me.
7: If you love gardening, this is the show for you. Matt, let's talk about this. It's summer going into winter. Obviously, you know a lot about gardening. I mean, what's the key to a good lawn?
8: Danny, I think you've got this all wrong. My surname's Gardiner, but I'm not actually a gardener. I'm a musician.
7: Never. What? You are that guy.
8: I'm that guy who sings, yeah.

0: That was unbelievable. Let's give it up for Matt Gardner.
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3: Parliament's Portfolio Committee on Police has welcomed the axing of organised crime boss Richard Shabiri, but says more action should be followed. The South African Police Service confirmed that Shabiri was fired last month after internal processes found him guilty of misconduct over his relationship with controversial businessman Vusimusi Katmatlala. Shabiri admitted at the Madlango Commission of Inquiry that he took a 70,000

0: Rosenrad loan from Matlala, despite knowing the criminal allegations against him. Portfolio Committee's Chair, Ian Cameron.
1: Dismissal alone is not enough, and any criminal investigations must now be expedited, and there must also be a determination or investigation with regards to any subordinates or other senior officers that may have been involved in same or failed to act.
0: The Cabinet has announced that it would be supporting the country's pledge of $5 million to support the fight against Ebola. This announcement was made during the post-Cabinet meeting briefing by the Minister in the Presidency, Kombutso Ncebeni. She says this would go towards the $319 million Continental Preparedness and Response Plan.
2: Although the outbreak has been declared a public health emergency of international concern by the World Health Organization, there is currently no cause for alarm in South Africa. Ebola is not endemic to South Africa, and human-to-human transmission occurs through direct contact with bodily fluids of an infected symptomatic person.
0: National Treasury welcomes ratings agency Fitch's decision to upgrade South Africa's long-term foreign and local currency credit rating from BB- to BB. The Treasury Department says the upgrade reflects South Africa's record of prudent fiscal management and progress on fiscal consolidation. Cliff Schickel reports.
3: The national government says this upgrade, along with GDP revisions, leaves the government debt-to-GDP ratio well below previous anticipated levels. This is Fitch's first rating upgrade on South Africa in almost 21 years. South Africa now becomes only the second G20 country to be upgraded by Fitch this year. This is despite a challenging backdrop, with five investment-grade sovereigns having received negative rating actions by Fitch since the current conflict in the Middle East began earlier this year. Cliff Schickel for East Coast Radio Newswatch.
0: And new information to share about one of the most anticipated weddings of the year. It is widely reported that Taylor Swift and Travis Kelce will write the next chapter in their love story at one of the most iconic stadiums in America. They are said to tie the knot on the 3rd of July at New York's Madison Square Garden.
4: All right, thank you for that. Coming through as 30 minutes of nonstop music right here on East Coast Radio. Good morning if you just joined, you right on time. I still am waiting for your voice notes on 061-792-9495. Tell me, what are your plans this morning? Where are you breakfasting and with whom? Just like how Fiona has done.
5: Morning, everybody.
4: Morning, Fiona. Yeah,
5: well, I'm on my way to church. Left a bit early because I heard of the accident between Nseleni and Kwamanambi, and I live in between the two. But, being a Sunday morning, the roads are not too busy. So I wasn't delayed there too long. I'm past it now. Church is in Richards Bay, so I'm turning off now quite a lot early for church. So I'm going to sit in my car and listen to East Coast Radio while I wait for the people to come to church. Enjoy your day. God bless.
4: You too, Fiona. Have a fantastic time at church. Oh, the way I miss church. Anyway, 30 minutes of nonstop music on the way. I've got some Melanie C with Never Be The Same Again and Acoustic Element. Now, imagine being so full of faith and so full of passion that you quit your day job and you decide, you know what, I'm going to go and sing. That's exactly what Callan Peterson as well as Jody Abel did, which are the duo of Acoustic Element. And thank God they did that, because they've collaborated and built a reputation playing for international icons like Bill Gates, Morgan Freeman, Roger Federer, and Mariah Carey during residencies at the Cape Town, the one and only hotel. Oh, my goodness, they're coming through with that song, Acoustic Element, featuring Jimmy Nevis. Also got some She and Him, I Thought I Saw Your Face Again. That's number, I think, 28 on the Top 40. And Thames and Dave, number 4 on the ECR Top 40. When I tell you we KZN's number 1 hit music station, I am not lying. Jamelia on the way with Superstar. Keep it locked right here. It's Weekend Breakfast. Good morning!

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Let's get the party started. See you at the bar, you was hardly talking. That's when I knew that your heart was scarring. Friends to lovers need a part to star in. Like, wait, babe, let me

0: love these two. I love these two. It's Dave and Tim's. It's called Rain Dance right here on East Coast Radio. Good morning. You're hanging out with Zisto on Weekend Breakfast. We're together all the way till 10. All right. So it's the 7th of June. It's 7:25. And today, did you know? Sounding like those Chappies rappers. Did you know? Today is World Food Safety Day. And this is a day dedicated to something every single one of us depends on, but probably doesn't think about enough. The safety of food. Now, food safety might not sound like the most exciting topic on a Sunday morning for breakfast, but consider this. Every meal, including breakfast, that we eat has traveled quite a journey before reaching our plate. I mean, from the farmer who grows it, to the factory that processes it, the truck that transports it, the store that sells it, and finally the kitchen where it's prepared. Now, food safety is about making sure that the journey doesn't put our health at risk. And according to the World Health Organization, around 600 million people worldwide become ill each year after eating contaminated food. That's crazy. While hundreds of thousands lose their lives due to foodborne diseases, these illnesses can be caused by bacteria, viruses, parasites, or even chemicals that obviously find their way into our food supply. But what's fascinating is that many food poisoning cases happen not in restaurants, but at home. Think about it. Defrosting meat on the kitchen counter, using the same chopping board, that wooden chopping board that leaves the lines of the knife for raw chicken, and then using the same one for salad ingredients, leaving the food too long after a braai, or even reheating leftovers multiple times, especially if it's chicken. That salmonella don't play, man. These everyday habits can create the perfect conditions for harmful bacteria to grow. So for us in South Africa, the food is more than just nourishment. We do know that. It's culture, you know. It's community. It's Sunday lunches with ugogo, shisanyamas with friends, family gatherings around the braai, that delicious biryani lunch. Food brings us together, which is why keeping it safe is so important. And I want you and I to meet here in about 10 minutes or 15 minutes, because I want to unpack some of the biggest food safety myths with you that people still believe today, including like that 5-second rule. Do you believe in this 5-second rule? Because I do. I'm not even going to lie. You know, so I'm going to be unpacking those for you. So keep it locked right here. If you have your own that you think, Zisto, you need to know this food safety myth, 0617929495. Let me know what it is. Sports coming through at the bottom of the hour, and we're going all the way back to 1999. Brian McKnight sang a song. It was called Back at One, and AV Rain Candy with Daydream. It's KZN's number one hit music station. Good morning.
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0: Right, let's start this one off with cricket. Laura Volvart and Marizan Kapp starred for the Proteas to help lead their side to a 16-run victory in their T20 World Cup warm-up reduced over clash against Ireland. Volvart struck a brisk 67 off 37, while Anuri Dirksen contributed 26 in the middle order. South Africa reached a total of 136 for 8. Kapp then showed her class to defend the targets with figures of 4 for 24 as the Irish bowled out for just 120 in 17.4 overs. And despite her figures, Kapp feels she's still got a bit of work to do.
1: I don't have rhythm yet, to be honest, so it's not feeling great at the moment. Luckily, we still have time to work on that. Obviously, again, the weather is also a bit windy, not used to this in England. So it's been a bit of a struggle, not feeling great at the moment. But look, it'll take some time, but hopefully I'll get there by the time we start the first game.
0: Yeah, South Africa will begin their T20 World Cup campaign against Australia on Saturday. And then in some tennis, Russian Mira Andreeva has won a first Grand Slam title with victory at the French Open. Now, the teenager clinched a straight sets win over Polish qualifier Maya Chawalinska in the women's singles final at Roland Garros.
2: I still cannot believe that I'm doing a press conference with a Grand Slam trophy by my side, and it's been one of my biggest dreams in my life, and I'm just super happy that I was able to give my best and win the match and win this tournament.
0: Alexander Zverev could earn his first Grand Slam title if he beats Italian 10th seed Flavio Cuboli in today's Roland Garros men's final. And then shifting to Formula One to end off things, George Russell's F1 World Championship Challenge suffered another setback as Kimi Antonelli qualified fastest for today's Monaco Grand Prix. Now, the standings leader, who has won the last four races, finished ahead of Red Bull's Max Verstappen, with Lewis Hamilton third quickest. Russell, who is 43 points behind the Mercedes teammate, will start sixth on the grid. Right, that's it for now for the East Coast Radio Sports team. I'm Faida Crunch.
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0: Her name is Ayabonga. She is only 21 years old and she's from Gqeberha. She's a rapper, she's a singer, and she's absolutely talented. That's AV Rain Candy to you. Okay, that one was called Daydreaming. What a beautiful song. Good morning, it's East Coast Radio. You're hanging out with Zista. I'm with you till 10 on Weekend Breakfast. I hope I'm getting your Sunday morning started right. And I said previously that today is World Food Safety Day because we need to make sure that the food that we eat and how we prepare it is safe for ourselves so that we don't get sick, because like, over 600 million people get illnesses from food, you know, because of the lack of handling it safely. And I did say, okay, let's meet you in about 15 minutes and talk about some myths. Some myths that we all have about food. The very famous one is the 5-second rule. You know what I mean? If you drop it down and 5 minutes and then you... I know you've done that, and then you put it back in your mouth, it's safe to eat. Now, myth number one, if it smells fine, it's fine. The reality actually is some of the nastiest foodborne bacteria don't affect the smell, taste, or appearance of food at all. Your nose is not a lab, okay? So just stop that. Stop that right now. Myth number two, I left the meat out overnight, but I'll cook it properly. Reality is cooking may kill some bacteria, but it doesn't always destroy the toxins they leave behind. That overnight steak might be plotting revenge. Okay. Myth number three, rice can't make you sick. Now, the reality is leftover rice is one of the biggest food poisoning culprits. If it's left out too long, that innocent looking biryani can be surprisingly dangerous, but I think that rice is one of the things that you can actually smell. And then it gets like this consistency, like it's okra-ish. And you're just like, okay, let me not touch that. What are your food myths that you know about? 0617929495. And of course Ryan, who is like a chef but like not qualified but like is a chef, is gonna send a myth. So let's hear it.
1: What's happening, sister and team? My yes, darling. I believe that eggs are supposed to be in the fridge. Mm-hmm. I keep mine on the counter, and I bake a lot, and I cook a lot, and I eat a lot of egg. And I've never had a problem with salmonella. Maybe I use them too fast. I have no idea, but I don't know. I think that's a myth, eh?
0: Yeah, I agree with that. And also, I think it depends also on where the sun rises in your house, you know, because if your kitchen gets a lot of sun, put that in the fridge, you know, put that in the fridge. But if it doesn't, and, you know, then it shouldn't be a problem. I'm not a food health expert. I'm also just like going off of what I've known from my experience of knowing how to cook and being in the kitchen. What's your myth? 0617929495. While you listen to these tunes, I want you to send it through. All right, so coming through. Got some freshly ground. When lost, it's called I'd Like. And if you've been asking yourself, where have they been? Well, they have come together again after a 5-year hiatus. The iconic South African Afrofusion band has returned to stage with a brand new lead vocalist called Umbali Makoba, who replaced former singer Zolani Mahola. Now, the band released a brand new album titled Take Me Home and has been actively touring, including upcoming shows in South Africa and a European tour. And I've also got one of my favorite songs on the way, Layabouts. Do Better. It was released in 2012. I'm going to belt it out in studio, so please join me in the belting, shall we? Let's go.
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3: What's going on, Shabalala?
4: Guys, this time next week, we would have woken up to Bafana Bafana beating Mexico.
3: Yes.
5: Yes.
4: I don't think you guys understand the magnitude of us being at a World Cup and why Football Fridays are very important. Mm-hmm. We can't be wearing Orlando Pirates jerseys, Darren Moore. So, me, I have friends at Solly M who
5: yes.
4: have arranged jerseys.
3: Ooh, wow. Shabalala.
4: For you, Darren Moore.
6: That looks like an XXL. Hello.
5: Yeah. I'll take a seat.
4: And of course, Common Red.
5: And they all match. Yellow supporter jersey.
4: We are all matching now.
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0: Oh, come through, Portia Monique, one of my favorite vocal artists who is a female. She is teamed up with the Laybards with Do Better on this one. Oh my goodness, when we say that we are KZN's number one hit music station, we are not playing with you, okay? It's Zista on Weekend Breakfast. It's 7:56 and I'm with you all the way till 10 o'clock on this beautiful Sunday. It's the 7th of June, 1 week gone from half the year. Can you imagine? Like, it's just downhill. When it's June, it's just downhill. All right, today is World Food Safety Day, and the more I read and find out about these myths about food, the more I'm like, you need to know these things. We need to learn together. All right, so here's another myth. Washing raw chicken makes it cleaner. And I see all these vloggers or all these social media people who cook and do that kind of cooking content. They're always washing the chicken in the sink. Well, apparently the reality is that you're actually spraying chicken juices and bacteria around your sink, your countertops, and nearby dishes like a microscopic sprinkler system. So don't do that. Don't do that. And then another myth is that expiry dates are just suggestions, which is, I've got a funny story about that. So yesterday I was cooking and I was looking for some like spinach or kale. And then I went into the freezer and I saw kale and it had an expiry date. It was like November 2025, right? But I was like, hey, it's been in the freezer. On freezer's there to preserve. But because I was going to cook for myself and my daughter, she's like only three. So I was just like, just for safety's sake, let me just not do that. And so the reality is that some dates are flexible, but others aren't. Dairy products and ready-to-eat foods aren't making polite recommendations. You need to stick to them. I'm going to continue with these food myths because we are learning. We are learning. 0617929495. If you want to contribute to the conversation, feel absolutely free. News is coming through at the top of the hour, then 30 minutes of non-stop music.
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6: The DA has written to the National Assembly Speaker, Toko Dodiza, to request a debate of national importance on President Ramaphosa's failure to release the water crisis plan for public scrutiny. The party's Stephen Moore says the President missed the deadline to publicly release the National Water Crisis Action Plan. He says the President cannot make false promises to South Africans over months without being held accountable.
7: Promises made to South Africans must be kept. Parliament has a duty to hold the President accountable, demand the truth, and put forward credible solutions to end dry taps. The DA will continue to fight for answers, transparency, and real action on South Africa's water crisis.
6: COSATU has welcomed Fitch's decision to upgrade South Africa's credit rating to BB from BB- and maintain a stable outlook. This is the second upgrade.

0: created by a ratings agency for South Africa in the past month. COSATU spokesperson Matthew Parks says it is a sign of growing international confidence.
1: This will also mean that debt that South Africa owes will become cheaper, that lending becomes less expensive, that interest charged to the country will become more affordable. This will begin to ease pressure upon the state. And whilst we recognize and appreciate this effort, there's still long to go, not only to reach an investment grade rating, which will help to attract further investment to South Africa, because often investment pension funds are linked to the international investment rating criteria.
0: Eskom is sustaining improvements in its power system performance as winter demand intensifies, with generation availability improving year on year and over 700,000 households now removed from load reduction. Eskom spokesperson Daphne Mukwena says these gains are driven by stronger plant performance and improved reliability.
2: System performance remains on an upward trajectory, with the financial year-to-date energy availability factor improving to 63.05%, up from 57.67% over the same period last year, an increase of 5.38%.
0: A shootout near a community festival in the U.S. state of Ohio left at least 12 people wounded by gunfire, with no suspects in custody. Authorities were combing the area, searching for suspects, interviewing witnesses, and examining cell phone video after at least two people were believed to have exchanged in shots last night. Firearms are abundant in the United States, and thousands of people across the country die of gunshot wounds every year. Today, Durban, a high of 23, Kokstad 18, Margate 22, Underberg 17, Pietermaritzburg 20, Newcastle 18, Mooi River 17, Ladysmith 18, Ulundi 21, with sunset at 3 minutes past 5, Cape Town and Johannesburg 18. For the Newswatch team, I'm Emil Pinar.
3: Thank you so much, Emil. He's back again at the top of the hour. But right now, 30 minutes of nonstop music coming your way, courtesy of Weekend Breakfast and East Coast Radio. All right, got some Boyz II Men with the Water Runs Dry, Maroon 5 Memories. And, you know, everybody's talking about mental health, mental health, mental health. Well, Gracie Abrams decided to make a song about mental health. So a song written by her called Hit the Wall, primarily about emotional burnout, mental fatigue, and reaching a personal breaking point is on the way. Gracie Abrams, love that song. And then a song that's number 17 on the ECR Top 40, it's Sabrina Carpenter, When Did You Get, When Did You Get, When Did You Get So Hot? What a pertinent question. Enjoy.

0: music from Jack Harlow right here on East Coast Radio, sampling Fergie with that glamorous song GLA. I know you've heard it before, you've heard it from her. It's called First Class right here on Weekend Breakfast with Sister. Good morning. It's 8:26 and I'm about to wrap up the food myths, because today is World Food Safety Day. And it's so important to make sure that our food is safe, guys. Like, especially if you have children, especially if you have people with compromised immunities, especially if you have people that you take care of. A myth that I see a lot. People licking the spoon, brah. Oh my goodness. You're not supposed to do that. So the myth is that if you only lick the spoon once while cooking, it doesn't count. The reality is, actually, you've introduced your own bacteria into the entire pot. You know, all the best if you have gingivitis. It's just, don't do it. Do not do it. Another thing that I've seen, or heard people talk about a lot, is that ice can't be dirty. But what do you mean? Is ice not water? You know, is ice not food? Dirty ice machines have caused breakouts, so many breakouts around the world. So stop that. And then my last one that I'm going to do, because there's just so many, is that you can cook chicken. Ne? And medium rare it. How? I hate seeing blood in chicken because I don't want to get sick. And also, it just doesn't taste good. It doesn't taste as good as medium rare beef. So please stop doing that. It's a big, big, big no-no. We want chicken to be cooked well done. And we are not negotiating with salmonella. And speaking of chicken medium rare, sometimes, you know, when you buy chicken from these chicken franchises, not going to mention by name, they ask you, do you want your chicken well done? Isn't that like obvious? I don't know. Is it just me? Am I the drama? Anyway, it is World Food Safety Day. The thing I'm telling you is, please prepare food safely so that your family is safe when you feed them, because we love to eat, don't we? On the way, sports with Fahita Crouch. And then 2 months from now, she will be in Durban performing on Women's Day, well, Women's Month. Her name is Tamia. She's coming through with Still. And I don't know if you've watched Stranger Things. Yep, Steve Harrington on Stranger Things. He goes by the name Joe, and his song with End of Beginning has recently climbed to the top of Spotify's global chart. That's also up next on the way right here on East Coast Radio.
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0: Right, let's kick off with football. Former Manchester City boss Pep Guardiola has confirmed he'll take a break from management and says he doesn't yet know his next move. Now, speaking for the first time since leaving the Premier League club this summer, he's also dismissed speculation linking him with the national team role. Guardiola says he had an unforgettable time at City and is backing the manager of another of his previous sides, Barcelona.
1: An incredible experience. Could not imagine to be 10 years there. I've been really good, and Hansi Flick, I said before, so big fan. He's an extraordinary person, extraordinary manager. So you see how the team plays. Really good to watch.
0: And then in some cricket, Laura Volvat and Marizan cap starred for the Proteas to help lead their side to a 16-run victory in their T20 World Cup warm-up clash against Ireland. Volvat struck a brisk 67 off 37, while Andre Dirksen contributed 26 in the middle order. South Africa reached a total of 136 for 8. Cap then showed her class to defend the target with figures of 4 for 24 as the Irish were bowled out for just 120 in 17.4 overs. Now, despite her figures, Cap feels she's still got a bit of work to do.
2: I don't have rhythm yet, to be honest, so it's not feeling great at the moment. I believe we still have time to work on that. Obviously, again, the weather is also a bit windy, not used to this in England. So it's been a bit of a struggle, not feeling great at the moment. But look, it'll take some time, but hopefully I'll get there by the time we start the first game.
0: Sri Lanka skipper Chamari Attapattu made a statement of intent by blasting 94 as her side beat Pakistan by 9 wickets in their warm-up clash. Elsewhere, a half-century from skipper Amelia Kerr and Nancy Patel's 4-wicket haul led New Zealand to a 68-run victory over Bangladesh. Now, the T20 Women's World Cup tees off on Friday with an opener between hosts England and Sri Lanka, with the Proteas kicking off their campaign on Saturday against Australia. Right, that's it for now for the East Coast Radio Sports team. I'm Faida Crouch.
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0: She will always be famous. It's Tamia right here on East Coast Radio. The song is called Still. I still remember her very first album, self-titled. I know every single song. And as somebody who grew up in the hood, I used to clean to her music. I used to do spring cleaning to her music. And I would belt out every single lyric. I absolutely love her. It's just on Weekend Breakfast. I'm with you till 10. It's 8:40. And I know that times are tough, man. Times are tough. Everything is going up. You can't catch a break. Everything is going up without salary. So you can't catch a break. And I want to plug you because I love you, right? And I care about you. Now, Darren Moore's Quick Quiz is coming your way this Monday at 7:10. Diarize that. And you just need to get 5 out of 5 questions correctly in under 30 seconds. And the cash is yours. Where can you make such easy money without going to dodgy places? You know what I'm saying? It's a multiple choice and it's as easy as pie. If you want to get a piece of the pie, WhatsApp quiz to 061-792-9495 right now and you could win yourself a 2,000 rands in your Hollywood Bets account on Monday morning at 10 past 7. T's and C's apply. Hollywood Bets always just doing things, isn't they? Just like East Coast Radio. Got some Tyler on the way. Have you heard a new song with Future, the World Cup? She's going to be opening there, doing the concert. She's doing such an amazing job. Such a young talent. We absolutely are so proud of her. Also got Will Young, Leave Right Now on the way. And Sam Smith would Stay With Me. Because I want you to stay right here on East Coast Radio.
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3: What's going on, Shabalala?
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3: Yes.
5: Yes.
4: I don't think you guys understand the magnitude of us being at a World Cup and why Football Fridays are very important. Mm-hmm. We can't be wearing Orlando Pirates jerseys, Darren Moore. So, me, I have friends at Soli M who
5: yes.
4: have arranged jerseys.
3: Shabalala.
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0: That's exactly what I want you to do this Sunday morning. Stay with me right here on East Coast Radio. It's Weekend Breakfast with Sister. Good morning. Thank you, Sam Smith. All right. One more hour of the show to go. How time flies when we're having fun, right? You and I. And in the next hour, there's going to be 30 minutes of nonstop music. However, there's also going to be a very, very insightful and inspirational conversation. I've got a lady. Her name is Natasha Perrold. I'm even going to call her my sister at this point. She is going to be having a conversation with me. She is a finalist for Mrs. Supranational. Have you heard about that competition? If not, stick around. She's also a medical nurse. She's a businesswoman. She's a wellness advocate. And she's an all-round light. Trust me, you want to sit around and listen to this conversation. But at the top of the hour, we do have the news. So stick around for that.
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7: The Department of Employment and Labour says some business sectors in South Africa, including hospitality, construction, agriculture and informal trade, rely heavily on migrant labour. The department's spokesperson Tebogo Tajane says the Employment Services Amendment Bill is currently before Parliament to modernise the labour market, primarily by heavily regulating the employment of foreign nationals.
8: Has government assessed the possible economic impact this amendment could have on those industries? Government is very aware of the job creation potential of sectors such as hospitality and tourism, agriculture, entrepreneurship and small business development, platform work, infrastructure development.
7: COSATU has welcomed Fitch's decision to upgrade South Africa's credit rating to BB from BB- and maintain a stable outlook. This is the second upgrade by a ratings agency for South Africa in the past month. COSATU spokesperson Matthew Park says it is a sign of growing international confidence.
9: This will also mean that debt that South Africa owes will become cheaper, that lending becomes

0: less expensive, that interest charged to the country will become more affordable. This will begin to ease pressure upon the state. And whilst we recognize and appreciate this effort, there's still long to go, not only to reach an investment grade rating, which will help to attract further investment to South Africa, because often investment pension funds are linked to the international investment rating criteria.
1: A Zimbabwean truck driver is expected to appear before the Zilindlela Periodical Court on Monday after being found transporting illicit tobacco valued at 1.5 million rand. He was intercepted by police on Thursday on his way to Gauteng. Further investigations established that the 49-year-old suspect was in the country illegally. Spokesperson Malisela Ludwaba.
2: The Nissan truck valued at 800,000 rand and the illicit tobacco were seized during the arrest with the combined value of 2.3 million rand. The suspect is expected to appear before the Zibidela Periodical Court on Monday, 8th June 2026, facing charges of contravention of Customs and Excise Act 91 and contravention of Immigration Act.
1: A shootout near a community festival in the U.S. state of Ohio left at least 12 people wounded by gunfire, with no suspects in custody. Authorities were combing the area, searching for suspects, interviewing witnesses, and examining cell phone video after at least two people were believed to have exchanged in shots last night. Firearms are abundant in the United States, and thousands of people across the country die of gunshot wounds every year. For the Newswatch team, I'm Emil Pinar.
3: Thank you so much, Emil. Welcome to the last hour of a weekend breakfast with myself, Zisto. It's 9:03. Sure. And the behind the scenes conversation with this lady are just goosebump wrenching. All right, so let me give you some music while before we get into the conversation. I've got a song by Jessie J, Living My Best Life, and I decided on the song because today it is National Cancer Survivors Day, and if anybody's ever dealt with anybody with cancer and they've survived, this is your moment. 0617929495. Send a voice note of thanks, of gratitude, of support even, or of just sharing your experience of what happened and how you were pulled out of that situation, because we are celebrating you today because you are a fighter and we see you. Also on the way, got Joe with I Believe in You. These songs are just for you. Take it away.

0: Happy Sunday. It's East Coast Radio, KZN's number one hit music station. Joe, I believe in you. And I believe in strong women with a story to tell. That's why I have one, Natasha Perrold, who is so incredible. She's a medical nurse. She is a wellness advocate. And she's a finalist for Mrs. Supernatural. She's also obviously a wife and a beautiful mother. All the things. But today, we are just getting to know her a little bit better. Welcome to East Coast Radio, beautiful. How are you?
1: I am so blessed. I'm so, so full of love. And I'm honored to be meeting the most incredible light I have ever seen. Have you seen how gorgeous you are?
0: Stop it. It's not about me. All right, let's get straight into it because, you know, as women, we amass all these titles. We want to achieve so many things. When all the titles are stripped away, I mean, you're medical nurse, wife, mother, Mrs. Supernatural finalist, or pageant queen, should I rather say, wellness advocate. Who is Natasha Perrold at the core?
1: That is very, very personal and intimate question because I've always decided that I am not a title. I'm not who I was born to be because I am a child of the King of Kings. Mm-hmm. When I found that identity at my core, I knew that it's my faith that will become every part of me and it will journey into every single season or title that I ever have to hold.
0: I love that for you. Every single woman has a chapter she often talks about. We were talking off air, you know, you were living in Cape Town and now you live in the beautiful Ballito. KZN, we love you, we accept you. What chapter of your story has shaped the woman that you are today?
1: It was a few years ago, like we were discussing many years ago, when I had to actually rediscover and love the woman that I am. Mm. I had to start dating myself, in fact, because I always gave to people. That's who I was. I poured out because it made me feel worthy. It made me feel valuable. Until one day I had to see two little boys in front of me. And they needed a strong queen mother. Mm. Once I decided to date myself, I was actually surprised that I didn't know that I liked fried eggs.
0: What?
1: Because everything was all about other people.
0: That's crazy.
1: And that became the pathway of knowing my identity comes from God. So I'm a queen woman. So I started to speak that over my life. I started to love the person I am with my flaws. And I have lots and lots of flaws.
0: Join the club.
1: I started to see life as a journey. And if I didn't know who I was, how can I invite love into my heart? And what would it look like to me? Mm. Especially looking after young kings. Mm-hmm. I needed to be able to be that woman who steps up into that. Emotionally, young boys have to see how to love a strong, amazing woman who loves herself.
0: I love that. And we were playing the song by Jessie J. And it touched you so much. And you shared that you're part of the Pink Drive, which and today is National Cancer Survivors Day. Tell me a little bit about that. And because you were a medical nurse, and why is that close to your heart?
1: Yeah, it's very close to my heart because, like we were saying, nurses are people who grow up just having a calling. And they serve so much that they forget to tap into who they are.
0: My mom's a nurse. I get it.
1: Right? Mm-hmm. They forget to fill up their own engine because that is their own calling. And when you have a calling, all you do is drive for something that is so much bigger than you. Today being Cancer Awareness Day, I had the privilege of working with Pink Drive and I do constantly, and this is what Visible Hope is all about. It's collaborating with NGOs that are already in existence, not recreating the wheel, but seeing how we can be of value. And I've been honored to meet Janice as one of the women, Janice Beneker. She is the Cancer Awareness Ambassador for Pink Drive. Mm-hmm. And she actually survived cancer. Another lady is Penelope. She's in the medical field, Penelope Naidu. She 10 years celebrating. So that's wonderful. We celebrate those people, and we also celebrate the people who are supporting because that is bigger.
0: I can imagine being able to seeing your loved one going through that and then sometimes not making it through, or thank God if they do. But that's who I want to talk to right now. Also, send a voice note 061-792-9495. Let's hold space for you and tell us who you are, where you're listening in from, and what cancer this day means, National Cancer Survivors Day, means to you. On the way, got some good luck with taking it easy, just to kind of give us a break, because yo, it's emotional here in the studio.
2: Hi sister, how are you? Nice to hear your voice again on the radio. I would just like to remember a really, really special hockey mom. We spent many years at the side of the hockey field laughing and supporting our girls, and sadly she lost her fight against cancer. So I'm just remembering her today. And really grateful for the friendship that she gave me over those years, and all the wonderful, wonderful hockey matches we watched together and supported our girls. This one's for you, girl.

0: This goes out to all the cancer survivors. You are titanium, baby. You are unbreakable, baby. Don't let anybody tell you any different. Thank you, David Guetta and Sia. It's East Coast Radio, KZN's number one hit music station. You're hanging out with Zista and Natasha Perrold, who is a Mrs. Supernatural finalist. And she is just so elegant, and she's just so godly, and she's just filled with so much light. And I was asking her, what has pageantry taught you?
1: Thank you so much. That is actually a very beautiful question, because most people decide that pageantry is all about beauty.
0: 100%. That's right? What I used to think.
1: And beauty is where? It starts somewhere deep inside. And that's what people are reflecting. You know, a lot of times for me, it's been actually three things that are important. It's been investing in yourself and believing in yourself. And that is a difficult thing if you're growing up and you've never, ever had an opportunity to see something special that you have to impact somebody else's life. You get it on pageantry, because it's a platform that allows you to bring your voice, bring your development, growth. And at Leanne Naidu, she's our pageant director. She actually is a woman who steps up as leadership, not for your glamour, but so that you can actually identify your own passion and how you can become an impact, how you can become a leader, how you can collaborate, not because you're perfect. Because there's no perfection in beauty pageants without you coming with your raw, absolute raw personal identity, and that's your authenticity, because you become a better brand when you know exactly who you are. People believe in people who actually serve with their hearts.
0: You are just killing me. Now, when you're children, you've got two boys.
1: I've got two boys, and we all together, we've got five kids and two grandkids.
0: I love that for you. Big family.
1: Thank you.
0: When you're children, what you pursue a dream like Mrs. Supernatural, what conversations do you hope that it sparks in your household?
1: Yeah, no, this is actually so important, because it's more about helping my kids to see that they are born for something bigger. And when you discover that, because your three best times in your life is the one when you were born, because that's an exciting open chapter. And the one where you die is what you leave behind. So when you find your purpose, it's not like you've got to discover your purpose. You've got to start loving your life. And when you love your life, you can love other people, and you can inspire that and leave that hope behind. So as an advocate of visible hope, I hope that my kids can one day see that they too will become a vessel of hope.
0: Oh, wow.
1: Everywhere they go, they carry a light that is so special. So they help one person every day. It starts with themselves. They need to have conversations. And how can we get part of conversations? How can we bring our sports talent, and not for ourselves, but to make a difference for somebody behind us? Somebody who's going to be proud of you is your 80-year-old self.
0: I could talk to you all day. Like, yes. I could just make the show all about you and your journey. And because you just keep spilling out from your heart. And like, I can tell that you're full, man. You're full of something that is still just going to seep out into the world. And I'm so proud of you. Now, tell us, how can we vote for you? Because for time purposes, how do we vote for you? How do we rally behind your Mrs. Supernatural?
1: Okay, so our grand finale, all the finalists are preparing, which they are amazing and incredible. Incredible human beings, women that stand together on the 20th of June in Midrand. So if you want to be part of the journey, the one part you can be is a sponsor. The second part you can do is donate. So we are trying to donate, asking people for which are part of companies or wherever they are to be part of our CSI initiative, where they donate a ticket to a disfortunate or some woman they know that can actually benefit from seeing women rising and thriving, and they can see their own mission of becoming that woman.
0: Give us websites. So
1: www.mrssupernatural.sa/southafrica, I will send you the links afterwards, .co.za. At Thrivaltash, you can vote. Vote. Every time you vote, you believe in visible hope. And just email me, natashaperrold@icloud.com, for any more information if you want to be part of this mission of visible hope, because this is not my story. This is our story. And our story is not over.
0: Ooh, at Thrival Tash on Instagram. Thank you so much for your time. I hope that you have a fantastic Sunday, and I hope that you listening to this conversation were really, really inspired. And your mind has been changed about beauty pageants, because it's not just about a pretty face. Thank you so much, my darling. Have a fantastic
1: I appreciate
0: day.
1: You. All right, thank you.
0: Sports coming through at the bottom of the hour.
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0: Right, let's take a final look at your sport this morning. Former Manchester City boss Pep Guardiola has confirmed he'll take a break from management and says he doesn't yet know his next move. Speaking for the first time since leaving the Premier League club this summer, he's also dismissed speculation linking him with national team role. Now, Guardiola says he had an unforgettable time at City and is backing the manager of another of his previous sides, Barcelona.
1: Quite incredible experience. Could not imagine to be, could be 10 years there. I've been really good. And Hans Flick, I said before, so big fan. He's an extraordinary person, extraordinary manager. So you see how the team plays. Really good to watch.
0: And then in some cricket, Laura Volvaart and Marizan Kapp starred for the Proteas to help their side to a 16-run victory in their T20 Women's World Cup warm-up clash against Ireland. Volvaart struck a brisk 67 off 37, while Andre Dirksen contributed to 26 in the middle order. South Africa reached a total of 136 for 8. Kapp then showed a class to defend the target with figures of 4 for 24 as the Irish were bowled out for just 120 in 17.4 overs. Now, despite her figures, Kapp feels she's still got a bit of work to do.
2: I don't have rhythm yet, to be honest, so it's not feeling great at the moment. Luckily, we still have time to work on that. Obviously, again, the weather is also, it's a bit windy, not used to this in England. So it's been a bit of a struggle, not feeling great at the moment. But look, it'll take some time, but hopefully I'll get there by the time we start the first game.
0: Sri Lanka skipper Chamari Atapattu made a statement of intent by blasting 94 as a side beat Pakistan by 9 wickets in their World Cup warm-up clash. Elsewhere, half-century from skipper Amelia Kerr and Nancy Patel's 4-wicket haul led New Zealand to a 68-run victory over Bangladesh. Now, the T20 Women's World Cup tees off on Friday with an opener between hosts England and Sri Lanka, with the Proteas kicking off their campaign on Saturday against Australia. And then ending off with some tennis quickly, Alexander Zverev will fight for his chance of a Grand Slam this afternoon when he takes on Flavio Caboli in the French Open final. That one's scheduled to get underway at 3 o'clock. Right, that's it from me for today for the East Coast Radio Sports Team. I'm Faida Crouch.
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0: There's just something about Chikana, man. She just gets it. She's so chilled. You can tell that she's from Durban. And then this one that she's teamed up with Brandon Lulu. It's called Say You Love Me. It's East Coast Radio, KZN's number one hit music station. You're hanging out with Zista. Good morning. Where have you been? I've been here since 6 waiting for you. But you know what? It's okay. Styles has just arrived and he's going to be taking you through from 10 to 2 since you missed a breakfast. But maybe you are omadding 1 meal a day. Or maybe you are only eating after 12. I get you. It's fine. You're forgiven. Yesterday I told you that on the 4th of July, fireworks, darling, entertainment, fashion. Oh, it's going to be absolutely amazing. It's all going down at the Hollywood Bets Durban July. And there's going to be fashion showcases. Yesterday I went to go see my designer. He says, girl, you are going to eat. In young people's language, that means you're going to look amazing. So do yourself a favor. Get yourself a ticket for 280. You get it at the Hollywood Bets Durban July website. And this ticket allows you to experience everything. General admission and parking. It's going to give you a front row seat to all the action. A premium social experience. You're going to see friends. You're going to make memories. Moments will be shared. I'm talking about entertainment from Vicky Sampson, Zex Bantwini, Angel Mazibugo, Mikasa, Tamara Day, and then the fashion houses that are going to be there. Darling, it's going to be the Hollywood Durban Bets July Invited Durban Fashion Showcase. Durban Fashion Fair is going to be there. You know they never disappoint. The Rising Stars Collection is going to be presented by Durban Fashion Fair and Hollywood Bets Durban July Young Designer Award. You must make sure that you look the part because we want to take pictures and we don't want you avoiding us. When we were like, hey, and you're like, no, ish. Yeah, no, this is the last minute. No, get your 280, get your outfit right, and we'll meet there. So now the entrance ticket includes entrance to the Hollywood Bets Durban July. And the theme is country allure. Run with it. I think I'm even going to wear a cowboy hat at this point because, hey, what's more alluring than a cowboy hat, right? There's going to be unreserved grandstanding seating, access to public bars, access to food trucks, access to the Pulse stage where entertainment is going to be fed to you by the dozen, access to the totes where you can enjoy all the sports rating action brought to you by the Hollywood Bets Durban July 2026. It's going to be amazing! Got some Gayle on the way with ABC. You know that song. And some Aaliyah with Try Again because that's all we can do in this life, isn't it?
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0: message of the song, man. It's Aaliyah. Oh, what a talent. Gone way too soon. It's called Try Again right here on East Coast Radio. KZN's number one hit music station. Certified. Hanging out with you is one of my favorite things to do, my weekend special, because I only ever see you on the weekends, but it's okay. It's okay. Too much of a good thing is bad for you anyway. See you again next week, Saturday, 6 to 10 promptly. And next week is a big one. Hey, the comrades. I'm so stressed about the roadblocks. I'm so stressed about the roadblocks because I have to go to Suncoast. Oh, but you know what? We'll figure it out. We'll figure it out. And you know what? Have yourself a fantastic Sunday. Love yours. Have a fantastic week. And let June be kind to you. It's also Youth Day on the 16th of June. And something is cooking. But check me out on the socials. ecr.co.za is where you can follow us and stream us. And me, it's at Zista Live, because something is cooking. Styles is on the way with more Sunday fun day, better than a Monday. For me, you know I love you.
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3: 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Mm-hmm. We can't be wearing Orlando Pirates jerseys, Darren Moore. 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
3: And with us right now is a Matt, well, let me look at the surname, Gardiner. Matt Gardiner, welcome to the show.
4: Hey, Danny, how are you? Thank you so much for having me.
3: If you love gardening, this is the show for you. Matt, let's talk about this. It's summer going into winter. Obviously, you know a lot about gardening. I mean, what's the key to a good lawn?
4: Danny, I think you've got this all wrong. My surname's Gardiner, but I'm not actually a gardener. I'm
3: no,
4: a musician.
3: Never. What? You are that guy.
4: I'm that guy who sings, yeah.

0: That was unbelievable. Let's give it up for Matt Gardner.
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2: President Cyril Ramaphosa is expected to address the nation tonight on the country's approach to illegal immigration and the recent surge in protests. The presidency announced this morning that Ramaphosa would speak at 6 p.m. This comes after protest action across the country against undocumented migrants, during which several events ended with violence. Meanwhile, the Department of Employment and Labour says some business sectors in South Africa, including hospitality, construction, agriculture and informal trade, rely heavily on migrant labour. The department's spokesperson Tebogo Tajane says the Employment Services Amendment Bill is currently before Parliament to modernise the labour market, primarily by heavily regulating the employment of foreign nationals.
3: Has government assessed the possible economic impact this amendment could have on those industries? Government is very aware of the job creation potential of sectors such as hospitality and tourism, agriculture, entrepreneurship and small business development, platform work, infrastructure development.
2: SAFTU says for more than a decade, the Department of Basic Education budgets have failed.

0: to keep pace with enrollment growth, inflation, infrastructure needs, and staffing requirements. The Federation's Sive Diani says provincial education departments in all 9 provinces have already cited budget constraints as the reason for freezing or delaying appointments. She says government and the National Treasury must prioritize budget increases for the 2027 school academic year.
1: At the same time, South Africa's broader macroeconomic framework continues to prioritize fiscal consolidation and restrictive monetary policies over social investment, job creation, and public service expansion. The consequences are visible everywhere, from growing learner to teacher ratios, increased educator workloads, persistent overcrowding.
0: COSATU has welcomed Fitch's decision to upgrade South Africa's credit rating to BB from BB- and maintain a stable outlook. This is the second upgrade by a ratings agency for South Africa in the past month. COSATU spokesperson Matthew Park says it is a sign of growing international confidence.
2: This will also mean that debt that South Africa owes will become cheaper, that lending becomes less expensive, that interest charged to the country will become more affordable. This will begin to ease pressure upon the state. And whilst we recognize and appreciate this effort, there's still long to go, not only to reach an investment grade rating, which will help to attract further investment to South Africa, because often investment pension funds are linked to the international investment rating criteria.
0: A shootout near a community festival in the U.S. state of Ohio left at least 12 people wounded by gunfire, with no suspects in custody. Authorities were combing the area, searching for suspects, interviewing witnesses, and examining cell phone video after at least 2 people were believed to have exchanged in shots last night. Firearms are abundant in the United States, and thousands of people across the country die of gunshot wounds every year. For the Newswatch team, I'm Emil Pinar.

Good morning to you and welcome to East Coast Radio, KZN's number one hit music station. My name is Styles Mbata, and a happy Sunday fun day better than a Monday. Now, yesterday, I took some time off because I was doing some other work, but I'm back. And of course, yesterday we had the East Coast Radio Top 40, and we've got a brand new number one song, which I will talk about straight after 30 minutes of non-stop music. With that being said, you can expect music from Taylor Swift, John Legend, Madonna, Lionel Richie, Amy Jones, and of course, Bruno Mars, all in the mix. But let's take it back to 2023, when Jason Mraz dropped this one. This one is called More Than Friends. Welcome to 30 minutes of non-stop music.

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0: Lionel Richie, this one is called Long, Long Way to Go. Before that, John Legend with All of Me. And we kick-started 30 minutes of non-stop music with Jason Mraz with More Than Friends. And that's how we wrap it up right here on East Coast Radio, KZN's number one hit music station. A very good morning to you and a happy Sunday fun day, better than a Monday. Now, yesterday, we had the East Coast Radio Top 40 powered by Pick and Pay. And we've got a brand new number one song, and it is so good. It is really, really, really good. It's one of those ballads that I think is going to be a potential wedding song, just like an Ed Sheeran and, of course, a John Legend. I get to play it next, and, of course, recapping what happened as well on the chart show. Stay with us. All comes in the next 3 minutes.
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0: Yep, back to the music. This is the East Coast Radio Top 40 recap, which happened yesterday. And we got a brand new number one song. Let's recap what's happened and see what the number one song is. Manny Long, it's called Don't Stop, this week's number 10. BTS drops 3 places, this one is called Swim, this week's number 9. Espa, Key Chain, featuring Anderson .Paak, coming in at number 8. I love this song, this is Olivia Dean, Baby Steps, this week's number 7. And going up 4 places, it's a brand new song from Gracie Abrams, Hit the Wall, this week's number 6. Miley Cyrus drops 3 places, Younger You, coming in at number 5. Dave featuring Thames, last week's number 1, drops 3 places, Rain Dance, this week's number 4. Dorman Kennedy, Turnstile, coming in at number 3. To be someone you relax. Madonna, Sabrina Carpenter, Bring Your Love, coming in at number 2.
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0: And the number one song in the East Coast Radio Top 40. The biggest song in the UK. And of course the billboards right now. This is Miles Smith. And this song is called My Mess.
1: Number 1.
11: Since

The number one song on the East Coast Radio Top 40. This is Miles Smith. It's called My Mess. And I hate the way that I'm still like this. Oh, such a beautiful song. Oh man, welcome to the show. Welcome to East Coast Radio. The name is Styles Mbata. And let's get into some really nice Sunday fun day, better than a Monday conversations. Okay, every family has one. I repeat, every family has one. I want to find out from you, what's the one completely useless item in your house that nobody will let you throw away? Let me ask that question again. What is that one completely useless item in your house that nobody will let you throw away? Maybe it's an ancient couch that survived three decades. Maybe it's a box of VHS tapes with nothing to play on them. Maybe it's a broken remote that somehow still lives in your TV cabinet. Maybe it's a wedding gift that's never been used, or that strange kitchen gadget that nobody knows how to operate. What is it? And why is it still there? Send through your voice notes right now. 061-792-9495. What is that one completely useless item sitting in your house that nobody wants to get rid of, but you are like, no, it needs to go. There's no point of it being here. 061-792-9495. Send through your voice note. I'd love to hear from you. Let's get into some music. This is Will Lindley, and this song is on a brand new TV show called The Campus, and it's absolutely thriving globally. Enjoy it.

0: Will Lindley. It's called Holding the Line on East Coast Radio. If you haven't watched the TV show called Off Campus, you got to go and watch it because this song features on that show. Welcome to East Coast Radio, KZN's number one hit music station. The name is Styles Mbatha, and today, for Sunday Fun Day Better Than a Monday, we want to find out from you. What is the one completely useless item sitting in your house right now that nobody, for some reason, does not want to get rid of? Maybe it's an ancient couch. Maybe it is some videotapes that are just sitting there. Maybe it is a broken TV remote that still sits in your TV cabinet. Or maybe it's some kitchen tool that you've never had to use, or you don't know how to use it, but it just remains and lives in your kitchen. Whatever it may be, we want to find out from you. What is the one completely useless item in your house that nobody will throw away? 061-792-9495.
1: Styles, it's Celestia from the Bluff. Well, the things, the gadgets that we don't throw away, old DSTV decoders. I think we have about five.
0: Wow.
1: All in the cupboard. I think maybe we just think that maybe somebody might need a decoder or our current decoder will break. I have no idea why we keep them, but we do. Bye.
0: Love it, man. Thank you, Celeste. If you want to send your voice note, send it through right now. 061-792-9495. What is the one completely useless item in your house that nobody wants to throw away, but it just sits and it's not there? It's just sitting there and no one's using it. Whatever it may be, send through your voice note. More music on the way from Jenny, The Script, and of course Glass Animals straight after this. Stay with us.
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0: Jenny. This one is called Mantra on East Coast Radio, KZN's number one hit music station. Welcome to the show and a happy Sunday fun day, better than a Monday. So today's conversation, what is one completely useless item sitting in your house that nobody wants you to throw away? Maybe it's an old couch. Maybe it's something in the kitchen that you'd never use or don't know how to use. Maybe it's a wedding gift from many years ago and it's just sitting there and it has no reason to be there anymore. Send through your voice note, 061-792-9495.
1: Good morning, East Coast listeners. It's Coral Ann. The useless thing that nobody throws away in my home is an egg boiler. It was given to me by my mother-in-law. And my husband doesn't know how it works either. So it sits in our one of our kitchen cupboards. He doesn't want to throw it away. I don't want to throw it away. So it just sits there. And whenever I need to use another appliance that happens to be in that cupboard, I have to look at this this egg boiler. Regarding the DSTV remotes, if Celeste can port with one, I would be greatly appreciated. Thank you.
0: Love it, man. Thank you so much, Coral. Man, what is that one completely useless item that's sitting in your house that nobody wants to throw away? 061-792-9495. We'd love to hear from you. This is The Script, and this one is called The Man Who Can't Be Moved.

Glass Animals. This one's called Heat Waves. Something we're not experiencing at the moment in our beautiful province of KZN. The sun's out, yes. Sunday fun day. Nice, fresh, cool breeze. Welcome to East Coast Radio. All right, we're about to get into our news and then, of course, back to 30 minutes of non-stop music right here on East Coast Radio, KZN's number one hip music station. 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

0: 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All right, we're about to get into our news and then, of course, back to 30 minutes of non-stop music right here on East Coast Radio, KZN's number one hip music station. 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
8: The DA has written to the National Assembly Speaker, Toko Dodiza, to request a debate of national importance on President Ramaphosa's failure to release the water crisis plan for public scrutiny. The party's Stephen Moore says the President missed the deadline to publicly release the National Water Crisis Action Plan. He says the President cannot make false promises to South Africans over months without being held accountable.
9: Promises made to South Africans must be kept. Parliament has a duty to hold the President accountable, demand the truth, and put forward credible solutions to end dry taps. The DA will continue to fight for answers, transparency, and real action on South Africa's water crisis.
8: The Department of Employment and Labour says some business sectors in South Africa, including hospitality, construction, agriculture and informal trade, rely heavily on migrant labour. The department's spokesperson Tebogo Tajane says the Employment Services Amendment Bill is currently before Parliament to modernise the labour market, primarily by heavily regulating the employment of foreign nationals.
10: Has government assessed the possible economic impact this amendment could have on those industries? Government is very aware of the job creation potential of sectors such as hospitality and tourism, agriculture, entrepreneurship and small business development, platform work, infrastructure development.
8: SAFTU says for more than a decade the Department of Basic Education budgets have failed to keep pace with enrollment growth, inflation, infrastructure needs and staffing requirements. The Federation's Asive Diani says provincial education departments in all 9 provinces have already cited budget constraints as the reason for freezing or delaying appointments. She says government and the National Treasury must prioritize budget increases for the 2027 school academic year.
11: At the same time, South Africa's broader macroeconomic framework continues to prioritize fiscal consolidation and restrictive monetary policies over social investment, job creation, and public service expansion. The consequences are visible everywhere, from growing learner to teacher ratios, increased educator workloads, persistent overcrowding.
8: A drone strike hit a market in central Sudan, killing 11 civilians and wounding dozens more. This comes as escalating aerial attacks deepen the toll on one of the world's worst humanitarian crises. Drone warfare has become an increasingly prominent feature of Sudan's conflict. The UN says that between January and April, at least 880 civilians were killed.

Good morning and welcome to the second hour of the show. This is East Coast Radio, KZN's number one hit music station. And I'm your host, Styles Mbata. A happy Sunday, fun day, better than a Monday. We're about to get into 30 minutes of non-stop music. The music that you love so much and the music that we enjoy listening to every Sunday morning on East Coast Radio. We're talking Alex Warren. We're talking Lyra, BTS, Black Motion, Usher, as well as a song from Jennifer Lopez that was released 15 years ago and it's now come back onto the charts because of a TV show and it's doing so well. But let's take it back to 2001. This is Justin Timberlake and this song is called Cry Me a River.

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1: J-Lo, y'all decide.

0: A song that was released in 2011 has come back onto the charts in 2026. Jennifer Lopez On the Floor featuring Pitbull. And it's only because of a TV show that's really popular at the moment on Amazon Prime. That's how we wrap up 30 minutes of non-stop music right here on East Coast Radio. KZN's the number one hit music station. Happy Sunday, fun day, better than a Monday. All right. So today's conversation is really, really cool. I'm liking this because some of the voice notes that we are receiving are quite hectic. Hectic in a good sense, though. I want to find out from you. What's the one completely useless item in your house that nobody will let you throw away? Maybe it's an ancient couch that survived 3 decades. Maybe a box of videotapes because no one uses videotapes anymore. Maybe it's a broken TV remote that still sits in your TV cabinet. Are you that person? If you are, I'm judging you. Just saying. Or maybe it's a wedding gift that was given to you many years ago and you don't know how to use it, or you just have no reason to use it. Whatever it may be, we want to find out from you. What is the one completely useless item in your house that nobody wants to throw away? 061-792-9495. Send through your voice note. I'd love to hear from you.
1: Style, this is Colson. I would like to say that I've got a very old, vintage kind of coffee table here. Mm-hmm. It's absolutely old and discolored, but they feel like, the kids feel they don't get rid of it because it holds purpose, you know? It's a coffee table.
0: Yeah.
1: So yeah, but you know me, if I had my way, I'll just put it in a bonfire. That's it. Yay, bye.
0: All right, cools. Maybe you should throw it in a bonfire. Tell them that Styles endorsed it. Send through your voice notes right now telling us what is the one completely useless item in your house that nobody wants to throw away. 061-792-9495. More music on the way from Miley Cyrus with End of the World. Stay with us.
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0: Miley Cyrus is called End of the World right here on East Coast Radio, KZN's number one hip music station. Welcome to the show. Happy Sunday, fun day, better than a Monday. So today's question, what is something completely useless that is in your home that you need to get rid of and no one seems to want to get rid of it? We want you to send through your voice note to 061-792-9495. But on the line, I've got Caleb and Shivani. 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
1: Hi, Kyle.
0: All right, so I'm going to start with Caleb. Caleb, what is in your house that you need to get rid of but no one wants to get rid of?
1: In my house, I have an old computer that we had before I was born.
0: Wait, is it one of those Microsoft, those big fat, like with the big back?
1: Yeah.
0: Okay. So why do you need to get rid of it?
1: It's so old right now, I don't even know if it works.
0: And it doesn't. How old are you, Caleb?
1: I'm turning 10 in June.
0: All right. Mum, Shivani, how are you?
2: Good. How are you, Charles?
0: I'm good. Let's try help Caleb out here. Why on earth is that computer still sitting at home?
2: Sure. he got me there, so he just decided to snatch the phone away and send you a voice note and let you know about our old computer. But we just, it's sentimental. So it is my grandfather's way back then, and it's in storage, but Caleb seems to think that we need to get rid of it.
0: Now, Caleb, you do realize that there's a massive lesson to be learned from this. That specific computer comes from a legend, and it's going to be passed down to you. You do realize that. And then you'll pass it down to your kids one day.
2: He's shaking his head now.
0: Awesome, man. Caleb, Shivani, thank you so much for joining us on East Coast Radio.
1: Welcome. Caleb just wants to give a shout out quick to his friends. Shout out to my friends, MJ,
0: Shit,
1: and
0: Hillcrest
1: family.
0: Love it. Caleb, go and have yourself a great Sunday, fun day, better than a Monday. But don't forget, keep that computer.
2: Thanks, Charles.
0: Take care, Shivani. Take care, Caleb.
1: Bye.
0: All right, so we are having the conversation. What is one completely useless item in your home that nobody wants to throw away? It can be anything. It could be a couch maybe that your grandparents have had for many years, but they don't want to get rid of it. But there's a reason why. We want to find out what those items are. 061-792-9495.
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3: 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It's Sia and Tara. I think everything in our house, we need to throw everything.
0: Interesting. All right. Okay, let's get back into some music. This is Lamar. It's called If There's Any Justice. Let's go.

0: Lamar, it's called If There's Any Justice on East Coast Radio, KZN's number one hit music station. Happy Sunday fun day, better than a Monday. Today's conversation, what is one completely useless thing that's sitting in your home right now and nobody wants to get rid of it? It can be anything, a kitchen item, a laptop, it could be maybe clothes, shoes, a couch, anything. Maybe it's a wedding gift or a birthday gift that's just sitting there and it has absolutely no use to you, but it just sits at home, but no one wants to get rid of it. 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
1: 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My name is Dejanique. The most useless thing that we have is an old computer that no one can use, and it's broken. So, yeah. And my dad refuses to throw it away. My mom refuses to throw it away. But also, we have these old tapes that no one wants to throw away. So, yeah. Thank you so much for listening. Hope you're well.
0: Awesome, man. I don't know. I feel like all Bullies are like that. Bullies like to just keep things for no reason and just keep it. It's keep it stored. And you're like, why is it there? It's like, I know why it's there, but why? It's not being used. Send through your voice note. We want to find out from you. What is one completely useless item in your house that nobody wants to throw away? 061-792-9495. Do you guys remember this song from that TV show Dawson's Creek? Paula Cole. I don't want to wait. Let's go.

0: 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Welcome to East Coast Radio. Sunday fun day, better than a Monday. I'm just having a bit of a chuckle because some of the voice notes that have come through for this content piece that we're doing today is wild. It's wild. What is the one completely useless item in your house that nobody wants to throw away? Send through your voice notes to 061-792-9495.
1: How's it, East Coast? First thought that came to mind was my mother-in-law, but I'm not sure if that counts. If not, there's a really old couch that just gets moved around from room to room endlessly. Mm-hmm. But nobody wants to get rid of it. Nobody wants to sit on it. So it just moves around with us.
0: Yeah, I don't know what it is with our bullies, man. They just don't want to get rid of things. They just keep it and pile it up and... I don't know. Is it a generational thing? I don't know. Maybe. I've got a message here from Bailey. She says, the most useless thing in my house is my brother. My brother's entire room as well. It's just a room full of unwanted... Okay, I can't say the word, but yeah. Nonsense. He's got bad things in his room. Nonsense. Send through your voice note. What's the one completely useless item in your house that nobody will let you throw away? 061-792-9495. More music on the way from South African artist Jamali. Love Me For Me coming up next.
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0: 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This one is called Love Me For Me on East Coast Radio. 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
6: President Cyril Ramaphosa is expected to address the nation tonight on the country's approach to illegal immigration and the recent surge in protests. The presidency announced this morning that Ramaphosa would speak at 6 p.m. This comes after protest action across the country against undocumented migrants, during which several events ended with violence. Meanwhile, the Department of Employment and Labour says some business sectors in South Africa, including hospitality, construction, agriculture and informal trade, rely heavily on migrant labour. The department's spokesperson Tebogo Tajane says the Employment Services Amendment Bill is currently before Parliament to modernise the labour market, primarily by heavily regulating the employment of foreign nationals.
7: Has government assessed the possible economic impact this amendment could have on those industries? Government is very aware of the job creation potential of sectors such as hospitality and tourism, agriculture, entrepreneurship and small business development, platform work, infrastructure development.
6: The DA has written to the National Assembly Speaker Toko Dodiza to request a debate of national importance on President Cyril Ramaphosa's failure to release the water crisis plan for public scrutiny. The party's Stephen Moore says the president missed the deadline to publicly release the National Water Crisis Action Plan. He says the president cannot make false promises to South Africans over months without being held accountable.
8: Promises made to South Africans must be kept. Parliament has a duty to hold the president accountable, demand the truth, and put forward credible solutions to end dry taps. The DA will continue to fight for answers, transparency, and real action on South Africa's water crisis.
6: Eskom is sustaining improvements in its power system performance as winter demand intensifies, with generation availability improving year on year and over 700,000 households now removed from load reduction. Eskom spokesperson Daphne Mukwena says these gains are driven by stronger plant performance and improved reliability.
9: System performance remains on an upward trajectory, with the financial year-to-date energy availability factor improving to 63.05%, up from 57.67% over the same period last year, an increase of 5.38%.
6: A drone strike hit a market in central Sudan, killing 11 civilians and wounding dozens more. This comes as escalating aerial attacks deepen. This comes as escalating aerial attacks deepen the toll on one of the world's worst humanitarian crises. Drone warfare has become an increasingly prominent feature of Sudan's conflict. The UN says that between January and April, at least 880 civilians were killed in drone strikes nationwide. For the Newswatch team, I'm Emil Pinar.

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1: Let's get the party started. See you at the bar, you was hardly talking. That's when I knew that your heart was scarring. Friends to lovers need a part to star in. Like, wait, babe, let me ask.

0: Okay. Day featuring Tims, it's called Rain Dance. Before that, Black Eyed Peas, Just Can't Get Enough. Alicia Keys, You Don't Know My Name. Dr. Victor with Shambhalala. And of course, Shabuzi, A Bar Song. That's how we wrap up 30 minutes of non-stop music on your Sunday Funday afternoon, right here on East Coast Radio, KZN's number one hip music station. I'm your host, Styles Mbata. All right. What is one completely useless item in your house that nobody wants to get rid of? Maybe it's an ancient couch that survived many decades. Maybe it's some videotapes that just sit there because no one uses cassettes anymore. Maybe it's a TV remote that's just sitting there in your TV cabinet and it just doesn't work. Or maybe it's some sort of gadget in your kitchen that you don't know how to use, but you just don't want to get rid of it. Whatever it is, we want you to send through a voice note to 061-792-9495 telling us, what is that one thing that is in your house right now and it's useless? It's just sitting there. No one ever gets to use it, but it just sits there and people just refuse to get rid of this item. Whatever it is, send through your voice note. We'd love to hear from you. 061-792-9495. Nathan sends a message on Facebook saying, the most useless thing in my house is my life orientation textbook. Well, Nathan, why do you still have it? And of course, I got a voice note here. Take a listen to this. How's it?
1: Good morning, guys.
0: How's it?
1: On East Coast Radio on a beautiful Sunday. My name is Tikayoms, the honey badger. Listening all the way from Montclair. One thing that my mother... In fact, I include myself. I'm also there. I'm part of this. There's this chem chair that we don't want to get rid of. You know why? Because they are strong. You know, chem chairs they sell now, man. They are not make sure. Really, it's not make sure on those chem chairs. So we can't get rid of these things, but we have to get rid of them. But no, man. We're like, no, man. Here we can still push. Thank you very much, guys. Have a lovely Sunday.
0: See, I understand that part. I mean, if you got something that is, I don't want to use the O word, mature, something that's been around for a very, very long time, it probably has more strength than anything new that's been created. So I understand that. But what is that one thing, that one ancient thing that's sitting in your house that nobody wants to get rid of? And no one seems to get rid of it. Whatever it may be, send through your voice note, 061-792-9495. Queen says, one thing in my house that we can't get rid of is our daughter. Hey, Baba. Westlife, Fool Again, on the way.
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0: Westlife is called Fool Again. It's not a Sunday without Westlife, yeah? Welcome to East Coast Radio, KZN's number one hit music station, and a happy Sunday fun day better than a Monday. We're having such a cool conversation this afternoon on East Coast Radio. What is that one completely useless item in your home that nobody wants to get rid of? It can be anything. It could be something in the kitchen, something in your bedroom, something that your grandparents have always had and they just don't want to get rid of it. Whatever it may be, we want to find out from you. What is that one thing that is so useless in your home, but no one seems to want to get rid of it? Send through your voice note, 061-792-9495. Good afternoon, Enzo.
1: Hi, East Coast Radio. Something really useless that we keep in our house that nobody ever uses is a TV. My dad bought it a very long time ago, and nobody ever seems to use it. People just use Netflix on their phone, and I mean, we don't even have DSTV or have the time to watch TV. So it's just kind of an ornament that we have to say, like, hey, we have a TV.
0: I find it so intriguing that you've got a massive square or rectangular screen in front of you, but you'd rather just look at your phone. It just tells us where we are as people in this day and age. That is so wild. Thanks for sharing that, Enzo.
2: Hi, Styles.
0: How's it?
2: 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Mm-hmm. I used to just listen to the classic in the 90s.
0: Nice.
2: It was called the Twilight Classics, that time from 8 to 8:45. With the Italian stallion, Dave Gazzali.
0: Yes.
2: Great times, Tegan Gondon. Thank you.
0: Well, you know, Tegan, you can actually still listen to classic hits with Dion G on that same radio if you fire it up or put new batteries into it. Love it, man. Thanks for sharing that.
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0: How's it?
3: Listening to you talking about the things in your house that should have been thrown away a long time ago but hasn't. And at the moment, I pretty much think it's that one damn couch that just keeps moving house with you every single time. And I don't know why I'm not throwing it away, because in this case, I'm the topi.
0: I love it. If you want to send through your voice note, 061-792-9495. What is the one completely useless item in your home that nobody wants to get rid of? 061-792-9495. All right, this next artist we're playing just got married. If you don't know who I'm talking about, this is Dua Lipa. It's called Break My Heart. Let's go.

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1: 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A very happy Sunday, fun day, better than a Monday. My name is Styles Mbata, and a very good afternoon to you. And we got to keep the vibes up. More music on the way from Blue Cantrell with Hit Him Up Style. And of course, DJ Jazzy D, Lady Soul. And I heard that he is very involved when it comes to horse racing as well. Very cool. 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

0: DJ Jazzy D. It's called Lady Soul on East Coast Radio, KZN's number one hit music station. A very good afternoon to you. All right, so we're going to be going into our final news bulletin for the afternoon with Emil Pinar, and then, of course, getting back into 30 minutes of non-stop music.
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7: President Cyril Ramaphosa is expected to address the nation tonight on the country's approach to illegal immigration and the recent surge in protests. The presidency announced this morning that Ramaphosa would speak at 6 p.m. This comes after protest action across the country against undocumented migrants, during which several events ended with violence. The DA has written to the National Assembly Speaker Toko Dodiza to request a debate of national importance on President Ramaphosa's failure to release the water crisis plan for public scrutiny. The party's Stephen Moore says the president missed the deadline to publicly release the National Water Crisis Action Plan. He says the president cannot make false promises to South Africans over months without being held accountable.
8: Promises made to South Africans must be kept. Parliament has a duty to hold the president accountable, demand the truth, and put forward credible solutions to end dry taps. The DA will continue to fight for answers, transparency, and real action on South Africa's water crisis.
7: A Zimbabwean truck driver is expected to appear before the Zilindlela Periodical Court on Monday after being found transporting illicit tobacco valued at 1.5 million rand. He was intercepted by police on Thursday on his way to Gauteng. Further investigations established that the 49-year-old suspect was in the country illegally. Spokesperson Malisela Ludwaba.
9: The Nissan truck valued at 800,000 rand and the illicit tobacco were seized during the arrest with the combined value of 2.3 million rand. The suspect is expected to appear before the Bidiela Periodical Court on Monday, 8th June 2026, facing charges of contravention of Customs and Excise Act 91 and contravention of Immigration Act.
7: Russia says Ukraine has launched an attack on and around St. Petersburg, as the city hosted the final day of an economic forum. More than 140 drones were shot down over the surrounding Leningrad region. The city's residents were urged to stay indoors for the first time since Russia's full-scale invasion of Ukraine in 2022. Durban tomorrow, a high of 22, Kokstad 21, Margate 23, Underberg 21, Pietermaritzburg and Newcastle 23, Mooi River 20, Ladysmith 22, Ulundi 24. With sunrise at 46 minutes past 6, Cape Town and Johannesburg 18. For the Newswatch team, I'm Emil Pinar.

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We call this 30 minutes of non-stop music. The likes of Janet Jackson, Doja Cat, Toni Braxton, Tristan Cole, Boltman, and Shakira and Burna Boy. But this is Somba, 12 to 12.

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0: Nicki Minaj is called Starships. Just before that, Samba, 12 to 12, and that's how we wrap up 30 minutes of non-stop music on East Coast Radio. More music on the way. Rosé and Bruno Mars straight after this. Let's go.
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0: Enrique Iglesias is called Hero on East Coast Radio, KZN's number one hip music station. What a beautiful song, man. All right, let's keep the vibes going. The Cause, Giveon, Three Doors Down, Nelly Furtado up next. 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

0: 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And all good things do come to an end. Sunday fun day, better than a Monday, is only just getting started. If you don't know why, it's because the beautiful Shayna Ray will be holding your hand between now and, of course, 6 p.m. And then I'll be back next weekend. Hello, hi, it's never goodbye.
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4: 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Happy Sunday. It is 2 p.m. You tune into East Coast Radio, KZN's number one hit music station. I hope that you're having a beautiful, beautiful Sunday. 7 days until the ultimate human race. That is Comrades Marathon. We're going to get into all things Comrades a little bit later. But for now, let's jump into 40 minutes of nonstop music. We've got Rubber Duck in the mix with Talk About It. We've got She and Him, I Thought I Saw Your Face Tonight. Some Post Malone, Taylor Swift. It's going to be a good 40 minutes. Kicking us off, though, it's Hozier with Too Sweet. Enjoy.
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1: I've been home thinking about the day we started sinking. Now let it sink in. The day we started sinking, staying out late. Just another one, another number, another love song, singing for another lover.
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0: Metro Boomin and The Weeknd with Creeping on East Coast Radio, KZN's number one hit music station. That's how we wrap up 40 minutes of non-stop music on your Sunday afternoon. We'll do it again between 3 and 3.40 and of course between 4 and 4.40, 5 and 4.40. So we've got lots of time for great music. Welcome to the show. The name is Shane Ray and I'm with you until 6 p.m. It is the 7th of June. It is a Sunday, which means... dum-dum-dum. It is 7 days until the Comrades Marathon. Now, I'm having flashbacks to last year where I was standing on the start line. This morning, I woke up really early and I did it's called the Chelsea Bun Run. So it's a run in Durban North and it's kind of like the last run before Comrades. And so all the people that are running Comrades were there, or all the people in the Durban North area. And I was having flashbacks to standing on the start line last year. And I have it's 10 seconds, okay? So just bear with me. It's a 10 second audio clip that I managed to get from the start line of Comrades last year. And I thought I'd play it for you. Have a listen. I mean, if that doesn't give you goosebumps, what will? So now just picture this, right? You're standing on the start line. There is, I don't know, 25,000 people all about to take on this monster of a race. It is so magical, so nerve-wracking, so incredibly beautiful. And there are some people listening right now that are going to be taking part in this next week Sunday. So this time next week you will be running. Maybe you'll be finished, maybe you'll still be running depending on what you're going for, but you will be on the road from Durban all the way to Pietermaritzburg. I want to find you. If you are running the Comrades, if you are even supporting along the route, I want to know. I want to know where you're going to be. I want to know who you're supporting. I want to know everything. I'm obviously going to be there. I'm going to be at the finish line. And I'm going to see the people crossing, the winners crossing the finish line, as well as the last people before cutoff. Oh my word, it's going to be emotional. So please let me know, 061-792-9495. If you've got audio clips or videos or anything that you can share from your experience of Comrades, whether you're on the road or on the sidelines, please send it to me. 061-792-9495. Music on the way. Cat's Eye with Gabriella, as well as Blackstreet with No Diggity.
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0: It's Black Street with No Diggity on East Coast Radio, KZN's number one hit music station. 8 minutes to 3 p.m. I hope that you're having a beautiful Sunday afternoon. If you've just tuned in, welcome to the show. We are talking all things Comrades Marathon. Why? Because it is next week, Sunday, that we are going to be on the road, either supporting or running, or maybe on the couch watching on TV. However, I don't think there is anyone in this country, and in fact, around the world, who misses the Comrades Marathon. They will watch it in any way, shape, or form possible. I asked you, where are you going to be? On the road, supporting, running, on your couch? Let's have a listen.
1: Hey, Shanere, we will support or be supporting, as always, at the halfway mark from our farm down in the valley.
0: Nice.
1: By the Comrades Wall of Fame. And say, how's it to everybody running past and cheer it on? And yeah, as well as definitely, I've got my eyes on Gerta.
0: Oh, absolutely. Gerda Steyn. Everyone's got their eyes on her. She is an incredible runner. But please keep your voice notes coming. 061 792 9495. Where are you going to be on Comrades Day? Please tell me. I want to know. Okay? I'm going to be at the finish line. I'm going to try and also get some snippets along the route as well, but mainly the finish line. But I want to hear from you. 061 792 9495. Coming up music-wise, one more song before we wrap up this hour. Our City and Adam Levine with Locked Away, and then we'll jump into 40 minutes of non-stop music.
2: 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From the gun to the finish line, we've got you covered. 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Never give up. 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
2: 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If

It's sorry about that technical difficulties. It's R City and Adam Levine with Locked Away on East Coast Radio, KZN's number one hit music station. 3 p.m. Sunday afternoon. I hope that you're having a beautiful day. We're about to get into 40 minutes of nonstop music. And after that, we're going to be chatting to Nick Akampora. Anyone who's in the running community knows exactly who that is. Captain of Dolphin Striders. He's going on his fifth Comrades. He's a biokineticist by trade. And we're going to have an awesome chat with him about all things Comrades. His personal journey, maybe some advice for you if you are running, and also if anyone, runner or non-runner, has any questions Comrades related, send them through now. 061 792 9495. Okay, 40 minutes of non-stop music coming your way. Miles Smith is in the mix, Raven Lynae. It's going to be a good time. We're going to kick off with Sabrina Carpenter with When Did You Get Hot.

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0: It's Olivia Dean with Baby Steps on East Coast Radio, KZN's number one hit music station. Welcome to the show. That's how we wrap up 40 minutes of non-stop music. Happy Sunday. I hope that you're having a beautiful afternoon. If you just tuned into the show, we are chatting all things comrades, and I've roped in a legend of the road, Nick Akinpora. How are you?
1: Thank you, Shayna. Hello, everyone.
0: Welcome. Welcome to the show. And okay, let's dive straight into it. Comrades, this is your number.
1: This is going to be number five.
0: Number five. How are we feeling?
1: We are feeling hell of an excited, I'll tell you what.
0: Okay.
1: It's going to be awesome.
0: Okay, that's good. Positive.
1: Positive thinking.
0: Nice. Everything. Love it. Nick, for people that are listening now, maybe they have run multiple comrades. Maybe they've never run comrades. Maybe they're not even runners, but they just want to know, what is this week building up to comrades? What does it look like? Like, you know, everyone's like, stay at home, wear a mask, or make sure you eat 10 kgs of pasta. Mm. Like, what is it supposed to look like?
1: You know, it can be a very stressful week, but also you need to remember that no matter what you do or what you think, comrades is coming your way,
0: mm-hmm.
1: and it's coming your way in 7 days' time. So you got to try and stay calm.
0: Mm.
1: You mustn't panic. You can go over your race plan, but don't do anything too differently.
0: Mm.
1: Get some extra rest. Eat good food, and the rest of it will take care of itself, I guess.
0: Yeah. Yeah. Okay. So you don't believe in the whole, like, you've got to hibernate for the whole week because you might get sick, or
1: look, try and avoid public gatherings as much as you can, but
0: yes.
1: Also going to the expo, meeting your friends before race day, like, it's all part of the vibe. I also feel that, you know, unless you're picking up a tummy bug, if you're going to get sick, you probably would have already picked that flu bug somewhere along the line.
0: Yeah.
1: So race week is really just about getting mentally ready, but also getting in with the gears.
0: Mm. Okay, and Nick, now tell us, we were chatting earlier off air, for those of you obviously who aren't in the studio with us, I have done one comrades, right? And my goal was just to cross the finish line. You are now going on to number five. What is your goal for this comrades?
1: Sure, publicly on radio, like,
0: under the bus.
1: 620. 620 is the goal.
0: What is that, an average pace of what?
1: It's about 425 a kilometer.
0: Oh my word. Okay, so 620. And now for you, where did this whole journey start? When did you run your first comrades?
1: So I ran 2019 Uprun. I joined a local running club, and it was like comrades was everything we were doing. So I obviously took on the journey myself.
0: As you do.
1: As you end up doing. And then we had our two COVID years, which sidelined comrades for a while. And then I came back and did 2022. Didn't do 2023, did 2024 and 2025.
0: Okay.
1: So that's my comrades journey.
0: Okay. All right. So number five. So basically you're halfway to 10, so you got to get your green number.
1: Yes, one day for
0: sure. Okay, one day. Amazing. All right. Nick, we're going to keep him right here. If you've got any questions comrades related, please send them through 061-792-9495. Especially the people who don't run. We want to ask you, Nick, the most random things. Like, what do you do if you need the bathroom on the route? Okay, so that's coming your way. But before that, let's play some Britney Spears with Toxic, as well as some Samba. Stay tuned.
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0: It's Tony Braxton, As Long As I Live, on East Coast Radio, KZN's number one hit music station. Welcome to the show. Happy Sunday, the 7th of June. The name is Shane Ray. It is 5 to 4pm, and we are talking all things Comrades. Why? Well, if you live under a rock, Comrades is next week Sunday, and I've roped in the big dogs, Nick Akampora. In case you missed it, we chatted earlier. Nick is running his fifth Comrades, and he is a local legend. I've got people on the WhatsApp line saying, oh my word, Nick, you're amazing, you're amazing. Okay, Nick, question time for you.
1: Okay.
0: So this, people have been sending in some questions. One person says, please ask if running Comrades on no training for 4 weeks is possible. Asking for a friend.
1: No training for 4 weeks, I think, is okay. Provided that you've done enough training prior to those 4 weeks. So if you train from January all the way through to the end of April and you had a whoopsie in May.
0: Yes.
1: I think that person might just get through Comrades.
0: Okay. Ooh, I don't know. Maybe you're encouraging the
1: tough.
0: Wrong person to.
1: It will be tough.
0: Okay, another question. Do you have any lucky or favorite pieces of clothing that are reserved for race day?
1: Yes, I would say my arm sleeves.
0: Okay.
1: My arm sleeves, they come on and I'm ready to go flying up the streets.
0: Okay, yeah. Nice. All right, and then when you're talking about nutrition, how do you personally calculate your nutrition for the day? Do you eat actual food? Do you rely purely on gels? How does it work?
1: So on the day, I rely purely on gels and liquid hydration and liquid nutrition as well. I plan it to try and hit a certain number for the time that I plan on running. So say 6.5 hours, I want to have 100 gram of carb per hour. So that's about 650 gram of carb. And that's what I try and then split throughout the 6.5 hours and make sure that with my seconding team, I can pick that up along the way accordingly.
0: And also, speaking about seconders, I mean, shout out to the people who do the seconding, hey?
1: Yeah,
0: I mean,
1: it's a huge deal.
0: It really is. I've done seconding as well as obviously run one. But the seconding is a major, major thing. And so if you are a seconder for Comrades, we give you a massive shout out. You guys are incredible. And
1: the
0: real heroes of the day. Nick, thank you for joining us. Please tell us, how can people find you on social media? And you might get bombarded with some questions for Comrades.
1: Oh, no problem. The more the merrier. You can find me on Instagram at NickTheBio or just search www.makingarunner.com and
0: awesome.
1: Welcome to ask me any questions.
0: Yay. Well, Nick, we'll be backing you. All the best.
1: Thank you.
0: And I will see you on the finish line.
1: Thank you, Shana.
0: Amazing.
1: And I wish everyone the best of luck next week Sunday.
0: Amazing. Thank you, Nick. All right, 2 minutes time. We're going to be jumping into 40 minutes of nonstop music. Stay tuned.
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0: 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The name is Shane Ray. It is 4 p.m. and I hope that you're having a gorgeous Sunday afternoon. We're about to get into

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1: 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The name is Shane Ray. It is 4 p.m. and I hope that you're having a gorgeous Sunday afternoon. We're about to get into 40 minutes of nonstop music. One of my all-time favorite songs is coming up in 9 minutes' time. Mango Groove with Home Talk. I'll throw in some Justin Bieber as well. Mariah Carey, Without You, some Matthew Mole. It's going to be a good 40 minutes. Kicking us off, though, it's Whitney Houston and Callum Scott. I Want to Dance with Somebody. Enjoy.

let's get the party started. See you at the bar, you was hardly talking. That's when I knew that your heart was starring. Friends to lovers need a part to star in. Like, wait, babe, let me

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0: It's Sam Smith with Diamonds on East Coast Radio, KZN's number one hit music station. Happy Sunday. That is what we call 40 minutes of nonstop music. The name is Shayna Ray. Welcome to the show. So I've got a bit of a story for you. Yesterday, I was playing tug of war with my dog. Now, I'm talking about the big dog, not the small dog, okay? My big dog is a pit bull. So she is, well, should be, really strong. So I was playing tug of war, and we were obviously both giving it everything we could. Right, I was pulling the rope, she was pulling the rope, when all of a sudden, she let go of the rope. I punched myself straight in the eye. And straight away, my husband was like, oh no, people are going to think that I punched you in your eye because you're going to have a blue eye. I was so annoyed because what kind of a pit bull lets go of the rope? That was my first question. What on earth did she think she was doing? I was so into that game. And then she just lets go. It's like almost like she wanted me to punch myself in the eye. So then it got me thinking, what is the most ridiculous injury that you have given yourself? Not injuries from like extreme sports or doing something dangerous like you were doing AOT or CrossFit and you broke your kneecap. I don't know. No, I'm not talking about that. I'm talking about those completely accidental moments where maybe you walked into a glass door because it was so clean and you didn't notice the glass. Or maybe you sneezed and hurt your back. I know Danny Gazzelli has done that before, over the age of 30. Or maybe you have been lying on the couch or in bed on your phone and you drop your phone on your face. That's happened to me as well. I want to know, how have you managed to injure yourself while not really doing anything? So basically, an accidental injury in the most ridiculous way possible. Let me know. 061-792-9495. Maybe you can beat my pitbull tug of war story, and hopefully I won't have a blue or black eye. I'll keep you updated. Music on the way, Tyler with Water. I'll throw in some Adele with Chasing Pavements as well, and Morgan Wallen with Love Somebody.
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2: What's going on, Shabalala?
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2: Yes.
4: Yes.
3: I don't think you guys understand the magnitude of us being at a World Cup and why football Fridays are very important. Mm-hmm. We can't be wearing Orlando Pirates jerseys, Darren Moore. So, me, I have friends at Solly M who
4: yes.
3: have arranged jerseys.
2: Oh, Shabalala.
3: For you, Darren Moore.
5: That looks like an XXL. Hala.
4: Take a seat.
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0: Patricia McNeil, Ain't That Just The Way, East Coast Radio, KZN's number one hit music station. Welcome to the show. The name is Shayna Ray. 4 minutes to 5 p.m. If you've just tuned in, I told a story earlier on about how I was playing with my pit bull yesterday. Pitbull is a dog, for those who don't know. And we're playing tug of war. And she completely let go of the rope and I punched myself in the eye. And with much frustration, I am asking you for your crazy accidental injury stories. So one of those moments where you've accidentally injured yourself in the most ridiculous way possible. Not just something that's like, oh, I was riding my bike and I fell off. Something like lying in bed on your phone and dropping your phone on your face. Let's have a listen.
1: The most ridiculous accidental injury, myself and my teenage kids, we went out to play pool and we were trying to avoid my dad because we came home so late in the night and we were all running, trying to get upstairs before my dad comes down and see that we came home so late. We had this set of sofas. They were not wooden or anything, but as I'm running, I kicked into the sofa and I didn't realize that I had fractured my toe until 3 weeks later.
0: No, oh my goodness. That must have been so, but there's nothing worse than kicking your toe on something and then you fractured your toe. I'm sorry. Moral of the story, don't come home late and don't run away from dad. Okay, let's have a listen to another one.
2: The craziest moments of falling asleep and injuring myself was coming home drunk.
0: Ooh.
2: Going to the bathroom, leaning onto the railing, falling asleep, standing up. My legs collapse, and next thing I tear ligament in the right knee. For 2 weeks, I couldn't walk.
0: Oh, my friend. Oh, no. Moral of the story there. What do we not do? Come home intoxicated. That is correct. To all the ligaments in your knee. Oh, my goodness. All from having one too many poozers. That's not great. I'm so sorry about that. Keep your voice notes coming. 061-792-9495. 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
0: Good afternoon and happy Sunday. It is 5 p.m. You know exactly what that means. We're jumping into 40 minutes of non-stop music. And my name is Shayna Ray. And hopefully this is going to be the best 40 minutes of a Sunday afternoon. I've got some Lloyd Tele in the mix, some Gracie Abrams, some Roxette with Wish I Could Fly. It's going to be a good time. But kicking us off, it's BTS with Swim. Enjoy.

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1: Working on a weekend like usual. 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
1: But I understand why. See, it's burning me to hold on to this. I know this is something I gotta do, but that don't mean I want to. What I'm trying to say is that

0: She and him, I thought I saw your face today on East Coast Radio, KZN's number one hit music station. Happy Sunday. Welcome to the show. I hope that you're having a beautiful afternoon. In case you missed it, we've been chatting all things comrades. We've had the most amazing afternoon. However, every Saturday, every Sunday between 5 and 6 p.m., I tell you about Darren Moore's quick quiz. It is happening tomorrow morning at 10 past 7. If you can get 5 out of 5 in under 30 seconds, the cash is yours. 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All you have to do to enter is WhatsApp quiz to 061 792 9495. 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All right, enter WhatsApp quiz to 061 792 9495. Music on the way, Shaggy with Angel. Gotta love a bit of Shaggy on a Sunday, as well as Flo Rida with Good Feeling. Stay tuned.
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0: It's Florida, good feeling on East Coast Radio, KZN's number one hit music station, wrapping up our time together on this Sunday evening. I hope that you've had the most beautiful day. Sam Tlele is going to be up next to hold your hand, and he will take good care of you, I can promise you that. For now, I'll be back with you next week Saturday, next week Sunday, 2 to 6pm. Anyone running comrades, good luck. Take this week as it comes and just enjoy the build up, okay? It's fantastic. I gotta go. Have a beautiful evening. All my love.
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5: Hey, Utembi, dressed like Ugogo dressed her for Isonto in his Dutch white shirt. 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

0: 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Feel Local, my name is Sam Dele. We are together for the next 4 hours. Welcome to the show. Thank you for joining me. That's a wrap off our first 30 minutes of non-stop music. Loiso with Higher. Big shout out to our music compiler who wrapped up 30 minutes of non-stop music with that song, because that song just lifts my spirit and I just feel like a brand new person every day. It's like I'm waking up from a sleep. It's like a, I don't know, a wave of some energy that comes upon me. Call it some spiritual effect. Otherwise, Ananya with two nice open 40 minutes of non-stop music with Chicana and Brandon Luzo with Say You Love Me. She released her EP and sounding quite amazing. That's the name, Shekina, on East Coast Radio, KZN's number one hit music station. So the countdown for the 99th Comrades Marathon for an 85 kilometer run up. So it's going to be moving from Durban City Hall this time around to Hollywood Bed Scottsville Racecourse in Pietermaritzburg, and a whopping drawing over 21,000 runners. And next year it's going to be more, because I'm planning on joining. I wonder if I'd survive. I mean, I've seen people take up Comrades Marathon and I always wonder, what's the motivation for that 5-6 hours stretching? What music do they listen to? Do they listen to local music? Because when I jog, I listen to motivational quotes, mainly for them to annoy me so I can finish my race quicker. And that's like a 15 kilometer. Imagine 85 kilometer. How much music do you need to complete 85 kilometers running? Hey, that's quite some answers. I'd love to interview someone on the Comrades Marathon. Maybe they're listening right now. What's the motivation? Is it the music? If it's the music, what kind of music? It would be a bonus if it's local music, right? Otherwise, welcome to the show. Back to you. I'd love to know where you're listening from. 061-792-9495. Still to come on the show. It's going to be quite an amazing one. We've got Goldfish, who is going to be our guest artist. We're talking everything, their brand new music, and what the hell are they doing in the United States? Answering all those questions in the second hour. Cannot wait. Love their music. They are such an amazing bunch, and it's going to be an incredible. 061-792-9495. Where you listening from?
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0: At Zonke on East Coast Radio, KZN's number one hit music station with SOS. And before that, played you wonderful music from the one and only Yoshi with The Oceans. Also music from Nasty C with Tonight. My name is Sim Gwele. Welcome to the show. And we are together on Play Local until we reach the hour of 10. By the way, back to Zonke. Did you know that her latest album was actually Embo, and it was actually on CD form? It wasn't on digital, which was quite cool, hey? But cool as it is, for people who've got CDs and DVDs, what about us who are not driving those kind of cars, who can accommodate that? But hey, that was her choice, and her fans definitely loved that album. So more music is yet to come on the way for you. For now, the attention is on you on 061-792-9495. Where are you enjoying Play Local from? Hey, what's
1: hey,
0: up?
1: Hey, Sam Kele.
0: Hey, what up?
1: You're speaking to Mbali, to see New Germany.
0: Yibo.
1: Catching you up on 94.0. Listening to this nice music that you're playing for us. It's been a very exhausting day, so now I'm very relaxed and I'm calm. Wouldn't do anything better than listening to this show. Thank you. Keep it up.
0: Awe, thank you for making us your number one tonight. Hey, what's up?
2: Good evening, Samuele.
0: Hey, what's good?
2: Mechuru Masego here from Devon. At Inanda. Yeah, man. Original from Bizana. I'm listening here at Inanda. Yeah, man. I like the music. I like the show. Yeah, keep it up.
0: Actually, Mercury, I remember seeing you at the Suncoast East Coast Radio Big Walk, passing my station, which was the last one just after Blue Lagoon. Mega shout out to you. I remember seeing you, brother. I never mentioned it on air. Now that I'm glad I remember it. Hey, what's up? What's good?
3: Hey, Sentele. It's Nonto here. I'm listening from Swaziland.
0: Hey, Nonto, thank you for making us your number one at Swaziland. 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
5: We got Anonymous, who's written to us from Richards Bay on a recent work trip where everybody knows that Anonymous is young, and as a side hustle, they do social media content for extra money. Anonymous was asked to take a few pictures. At the end of the trip, the manager says, hey, Anonymous, can you give us all that content? We want to share it on our company's social media pages. Anonymous said, absolutely no problem. Just can I send you an invoice? And Anonymous was told they're not being a team player. Now, they want to know if they were skibenga for saying, aibo, koka. Celeste.
6: She's basically at a work function.
5: Yeah.
6: And she's being paid a salary,
5: mm-hmm.
6: but now she's doing the side hustle during work hours.
7: Hey, he's not make sure.
5: She's left her career at sea, returned to her roots in the Eastern Cape, and built a massive following by sharing meals made from organic ingredients she's either grown, raised, or foraged herself. 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
8: 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Oh, that was so beautiful. 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
5: 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The first one, it's called A Food Love Story, Onez Wambola. How do you describe what you do now?
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0: 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My name is Sam Kele. We're getting into 30 minutes of non-stop music. Got to kick things off with Matt Gardner with Trouble. Got Zayo, Blue Eyes. Also got Lee Jarno with In the Morning. This hour, I'm also going to be joined by the one and only Goldfish, all the way from the United States. We're going to be having a chat with them ahead of 30 minutes of non-stop music. Hang tight.

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We've got the music for you. 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

0: Arten with Inner Kid in me on East Coast Radio, KZN's number one hit music station, wrapping up 30 minutes of non-stop music. And before that, played Ego Taylor with Why, also Craig Lucas with Love You For The Last Time. Mikasa came through, there was Jess, there was also music with Leon John right there. So right about now, it's time to shine the spotlight to Goldfish and welcome part member of the band. His name is Dom. Welcome to East Coast Radio.
1: How's it? Thanks for having me. Part member, part-time member, full-time member. I don't know. I'm a member. I'm a gold member.
0: It's golden. That's what I love about it. So, true legends, definitely, in the South African scene. Started jamming from music rooms at UCT. Went to conquer global stage, Ibiza, Europe, United States. Completely reinventing the electronic music scene and what it means for you guys. I love the part where you'll perform with the saxophone, double bass. There's a lot to it. And it's the output that brings us together today to be excited about the new single that's came through. So tell me something. From Cape Town to global residence, how does it feel to be the signature of electronic music?
1: I mean, you said it, not me. I think, you know, I would just say it's a really special and humbling journey to have been going for, you know, yeah, actually it's about 20 years now. Holy cow.
0: Wow.
1: 20 years I've been playing with Dave, and we've been making albums for 20 years and touring the world. We're based in San Diego these days.
0: Oh, nice.
1: I'm actually ironically coming to you from a small island in Greece right now. But Kefalonia is where I am.
0: Nice.
1: It's beautiful here. But so, yeah, I mean, making music has just been a calling and an honor and something we never take for granted, and just stoked to be still doing it.
0: I'm going to be assuming that Singapore, y'all are busy with the tour, right? And then my next question would be, where are you guys currently based? Because we can't find y'all anywhere now.
1: I'm based in an airport somewhere. Actually, currently I'm on holiday, funnily enough. I'm in Greece in Kefalonia. Dave's in Nairobi.
0: Cool.
1: Actually in Kenya. And then we're meeting up in Ibiza in Spain in about 10 days' time. We're going to be there playing some shows in Ibiza. And then we'll be on the west coast of the U.S. in Montauk. And as far as we're based in Southern California these days. We're based just north of the Mexico border, actually.
0: Basically,
1: in San Diego in the U.S.
0: Uh-huh.
1: Yeah,
0: California. Just global citizens, just like that. Now, working with Zolani, how did this collaboration come together for the new song?
1: Well, we've obviously known Zolani for years, and Zolani is a complete legend, both obviously musically and as a person.
0: Yeah.
1: And, you know, she was actually traveling around the world a couple of years back, and she came and visited us in San Diego, and we got together and recorded this track together, Little Wonder. And I think it's a deeply personal song, and the lyrics kind of speak for themselves, especially for Zolani.
0: Sure.
1: And yeah, we got in the studio and we came up with the ideas, and then life happened, touring happened, and we both went our separate ways, and for a couple of years the song didn't come out, and now we actually finally got it all together and just really stoked that it came out the way it has. And yeah,
0: I asked this next question with great conviction, because a part of me is like, I haven't seen Goldfish in a while. So when are Durban fans supposed to experience Goldfish again in the East Coast? Come on,
1: well,
0: guys.
1: Ironically, we were just up in your area at Splashy Fen. We played Splashy Fen, which was incredible. We headlined Saturday night.
0: Nice.
1: In front of a packed crowd, sold out crowd. That was unforgettable. We've never actually... Well, the last time we played Splashy Fen was, I think, 13 or 14 years ago, something like that. Mm-hmm. So to come back and play for the Durban crowd, or just the whole region, KwaZulu-Natal, was a really special time for us. As far as our next Durban play, I'm not quite sure of the date and where, but 100% we're coming back, there's no doubt.
0: Definitely. Thank you so much, Dom. Where could we find the new song released?
1: It's everywhere. It's everywhere. It's on YouTube. It's on East Coast Radio. It's on Spotify, Apple, all those playlists. Yeah, you can watch us on our Instagram and our TikTok at Goldfish Live. We do a bunch of fun stuff there. Uh-huh. And you can catch up with us. Keep an eye on where we're playing around the world. We're going to be in Ibiza next, as I said, and then all over the US. And then we'll be in Amsterdam, playing on the beach there this summer. So we've got some fun shows coming up.
0: That is dope. Dom.
1: Lastly, sure, we're actually going to be in Johannesburg for your Johannesburg friends.
0: Oh, that's amazing. So that's just closer to us.
1: Johannesburg and Huddle Park. That's our next show. That's in August. I think it's August the 7th or the 9th, I believe.
2: Sure.
1: Whichever the weekend show it is. That's going to be awesome. Goldfish Submerged. We do a big outdoor party. It's going to be really special at Huddle Park in Joburg.
0: Dom, thank you so much, man. Let me let you go back to your holiday. Thank you for making time.
1: Thank you. I don't get a lot of time off, so this is special.
0: Follow Goldfish for more details on social media. Thank you so much, man. Coming up on East Coast Radio, Lil Cheers, Wonders man. By Goldfish featuring Zolani next. Let's go.
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1: I've given you my heart, my body and soul. 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

0: 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Ahead of that, played you Matthew Moll with Run, also Phonics with Are You Ready. This is Play Local, Feel Local. I'm hanging out with you until 10. We are 2 minutes just before 30 minutes for non-stop music. That's coming up next on the show. But before we head there, had a couple of voice notes left behind. Hey, what's up? What's good?
1: 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This is Tutukani Manele from Richards Bay, KwaSakaMthethwa. I'm listening to you, my friend. Thank you a million. Thank you a million for playing Cloud Number 9 from Bryan Adams. Wow, what a song. What a blast from the past. To all the Milford fans from Richards Bay, hard luck, guys. Better luck next time.
0: Oh, shame, man. Hey, what's up? What's good?
2: 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Loving it. Keep it up. Thanks, man.
0: All the way from China. 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
0: 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Hanging out with Sam Dele with you until the hour of 10. It just went 2100 hours on East Coast Radio. Elaine with the other one is going to kick off 30 minutes of non-stop music. Otherwise, I also have music from Liquid Deep, Fairy Tale. Got Aidan Fraser with Small Town. Got DJ Clock, got Jerusha making its way next on East Coast Radio.

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My singing has improved. I'm sure you didn't hear the note I just made while I did sing alongside Wayne Lindley holding the line on East Coast Radio, KZN's number one hit music station, wrapping up 40 minutes of non-stop music. Actually, 30 minutes of non-stop music. It's a Sunday. It's Play Local. My name is Sim Dele. Hang out with you until we reach the hour of 10. Dominic Neal with DJ Ken before that with The Best Is Yet To Come. Kayla, In My Way, open this hour with Elaine, You're The One. In case you just joined us, this is Play Local, Feel Local, until we reach the hour of 10. In spirit of the World Cup, I've listened to the official songs for the FIFA World Cup. I've listened to Shakira, Die Die. I've listened to my favorite one, it's Future and Tyler. Tyler went all pop star rap there. She sounds so beautiful. It sounds very different from the usual Amapiano. And I was like, wow, this is so beautiful, captivating. Yet another year for her, especially in the World Cup. Now, in the World Cup spirit, I remembered that one of our biggest songs for the World Cup, which is Shibobo TKZ. Back in 1998, the South African Kwaito group, actually TKZ, featured Benny McCarthy, who was a footballer at that time, and they came up with a song. Let me just remind you in case you've forgotten. Something interesting I want to tell you about this song I discovered today, actually. So this was the official FIFA World Cup song. And basically, this is where it starts. But my topic is this intro, which is quite famous and synonymous with all South Africans, was actually sampled from a Europe group. And it's a rock group. Can you believe that? So this is the song that's familiar to us, right? And this is the one that's different from us, but sounds like...

0: Sounds familiar, right? Definitely, that's the sample. That's the beauty about music. That's what I love about music. It just never dies. It continues to be with us. Otherwise, speaking of people who are with us, Shibobo, TKZ, they'll be performing this song live at Boomtown 2026. Hollywood Bets Durban, July. Major lineup is going to be dropping soon. Kwaito Legends, TKZ, have officially confirmed that they will be part of us, giving us the nostalgia we need on that main stage on Saturday, 4th of July.
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0: It's DJ Kosha with I Want to Dance with Somebody on Play Local, Feel Local with Sam Dele until we reach the hour of 10. Also play DJ Aaron Luke with the Best of Me music from Shazza. I Can See Clearly Now also came through. Look, today on the show we were hosting Goldfish, promoting their new song Little Wonders. And just like Goldfish, I mean, crossing all the way from Singapore to South Africa to promote that song, I'm also looking for underground or independent artists in KZN, TikTok creators, street performers, lounge performers. I call them lounge performers because they perform in bars and they also perform in restaurants. So I'm looking for those people to get them on the show. So find me on social media, inbox me, and definitely we shall come up with something great, and I'll invite you on Play Local.
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2: What's going on, Shabalala?
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2: Yes.
4: Yes.
3: I don't think you guys understand the magnitude of us being at a World Cup and why Football Fridays are very important. Mm-hmm. We can't be wearing Orlando Pirates jerseys, Darren Moore. So, me, I have friends at Soli M
4: who have
3: arranged jerseys.
2: Oh, wow. Shabalala.
3: For you, Darren Moore.
2: That looks like an XXL. Hala.
4: Yeah. 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
3: And of course, Common Red.
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3: We are all matching now.
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0: 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Also got music from Carl Deitch with Calling, music from Jeremy Loops, Dr. Victor, Malaika next.

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0: It's Ivy Ray Kane Day on East Coast Radio, KZN's number one hit music station, with Dream Day. And before that, played beautiful music from Gosusa with Hope. Also music from Lungi Naidu Langelihle, Malaika Destiny. Open 30 minutes of non-stop music this hour with Double HP Music and Lights. My name is Sam Gale. Welcome to the show. I love bringing good news. So Darren Moore's Quick Quiz is coming your way Monday morning at 10 past 7. All you need to do is get 5 out of 5 under 30 seconds and the cash could be yours. 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

0: 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Just a click before that with The Crossing featuring Savuga Band and Tesinandi, Time is a Thief. My name is Sam Kwele. What an amazing show it's been. 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Definitely feeling South African, feeling much better right now. I hope you have a good Monday. My name is Sam Kwele. I'm going to be back on your radio from Friday next week from 9 p.m. Otherwise, I'll see people later on social media. 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
1: What's going on, Shabalala?
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1: Yes.
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2: I don't think you guys understand the magnitude of us being at a World Cup and why football Fridays are very important. Mm-hmm. We can't be wearing Orlando Pirates jerseys, Darren Moore. So, me, I have friends at Soli M who
3: yes.
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1: And with us right now is a Matt. Well, let me look at the surname. Gardiner. Matt Gardiner, welcome to the show.
2: Hey, Danny, how are you? Thank you so much for having me.
1: If you love gardening, this is the show for you. Matt, let's talk about this. It's summer going into winter. Obviously, you know a lot about gardening. I mean, what's the key to a good lawn?
2: Danny, I think you've got this all wrong. My surname's Gardiner, but I'm not actually a gardener. I'm a musician.
1: Never. What? You are that guy.
2: I'm that guy who sings, yeah.

0: 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Let's give it up for Matt Gardner.
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